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2: Good morning, I'm James Royce. More history in Glasgow for our Aussies who've added 10 more gold medals to their swag overnight. This includes 7 on the track, including to Curtis Marshall. He took out the men's pole vault for a 3rd games in a row. Earlier, our women swept the mile. Our men took out the 4x100 metres relay. But heartache for our Diamonds in the netball. They lost their semi-final to Jamaica. A former Nationals leader reckons the government has made the wrong call by ending the fuel excise discount tomorrow as originally planned. David Littleproud's told Nine they should wait until the Middle East saga calms down.
3: This conflict could go on for some time and could escalate. So I think the government shouldn't put this back on the shelf. They should be very alive to the fact that this has a huge impact, not just on households, but on businesses.
2: More lives lost on Australia's roads overnight. A 19-year-old woman died in a crash near Gladstone in central Queensland, while an 18-year-old man died after he was hit by a car on Adelaide's Hindley Street. A man is fighting for life after he was run over while trying to stop a man from stealing his car in Melbourne's northeast. It's triggered a manhunt, with the offender fleeing the scene in the stolen vehicle. Some medical groups want Canberra to redirect the taxpayer money it's spending on urgent care clinics to hospital emergency departments and GPs. And one of the stars of The Sopranos has died. Vincent Pastore played Big Pussy in the mobster series. The 80-year-old was found dead in his home in the Bronx.
1: Bendigo Community Bank. Calliope and Gladstone. Your town, your bank. 4CC. 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
2: The Knights have put the final nail in the coffin for Brisbane's premiership defence with a 30-6 belting at Suncorp. But Broncos lock Pat Carrigan denies the season's now a write-off.
4: It's disappointing that, you know, our year's finishing, but we still got a lot to play for and a lot of boys in that change room that mean a lot to this club and, you know, that's what we're going to keep doing.
2: A bad night for Brisbane as well in the AFL with injuries to Kitty Coleman and Ryan Lester further souring last night's 76-point loss to Carlton, while GWS down Port by 12.
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5: Partly cloudy, there is a chance of a shower or two towards the north of the region. Southeasterly winds on our waters at 15 to 20 knots. And today's top temperatures of 23 for Gladstone. Your Poon Emu Park 21 with 1770 in Agnes Water. The Banana Shire and Rockhampton today are top of 25.
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0: It's a well-known fact here at 4CC that Hammo can be known to stretch the truth. 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
7: Good morning, I'm James Royce. Australia's now bagged 150 medals in Glasgow, including another 10 on the penultimate day's action. Seven of these were on the track, while there was also success in the boxing and in the velodrome. Among the highlights, our men's 4x100 metre relay team bagging gold, while our women swept the mile. But there was a huge shock in the netball. Our diamonds went down to Jamaica in their semi-final, meaning they'll now face England for bronze. Double trouble when it comes to the cost of living, with experts warning ending the fuel excise discount from tomorrow will have a flow-on effect to other businesses. AMP Chief Economist Shane Oliver's told Seven that includes the supermarket checkout.
8: It will show up, I guess, in the next couple of months. You've got an increased fuel levy that could have an impact. And then, of course, you've got the flow-on to some of the underlying prices.
7: A person has been arrested over Friday night's stabbing that's left a man fighting for life in Perth, while a teenager's died after being struck by a car on Adelaide's Hindley Street. And the Deputy Liberal leaders tried to put to bed talk of a coalition with One Nation or even a minority government with Pauline Hanson's party. Jane Humes responded on the ABC to comments from the Shadow Housing Minister, who believes his party should be pragmatic.
9: There is no plans to have a coalition with One Nation. Mm-hmm. That is our commitment. We are already in coalition. We plan to govern as a coalition, as a Liberal National coalition, as we have done for 80 years.
0: Rubber up for safety. Dial a tyre. 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
7: Round 22 of the NRL continues this afternoon in Cronulla, where the Sharks take on the Bunnies. Later, Adam Dewey's back for the West Tigers, who'll face the Eels in Parramatta. Last night, the Knights officially ended the Broncos' hopes of going back-to-back with a 30-6 win at Suncorp. It's a reality that's left Brisbane veteran Pat Garrigan feeling flat.
10: Yeah, thoroughly disappointed, mate. Obviously, it's something each individual sets out to achieve at the start of every year, let alone on the back of last year. But yeah, I'm not going to play victim to it.
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11: Partly cloudy, there is a chance of a shower or two towards the north of the region. Southeasterly winds on our waters at 15 to 20 knots, and today's top temperatures of 23 for Gladstone. Yeppoon Emu Park 21 with 1770 in Agnes Water. The Banana Shire and Rockhampton today are top of 25.
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7: Hi, I'm James Royce. Let's start in Glasgow, where Australia's added another 10 gold medals on the penultimate day of action at the Com Games. That takes our total number of medals to 158, with 65 gold, 41 silver and 52 bronze. That is miles ahead of second-placed England, who picked up 26 gold. Back home, and the Shadow Energy Minister's comfortable with the fuel excise cut ending tonight, bringing to an end the 16-cent litre discount. It means filling up from tomorrow will cost around $9 more. Dan Tehan's told News 24 he always reviewed the relief as being temporary.
8: And it's given enough time now for us to be able to get our fuel supplies in order. Hopefully, we'll be able to get a resolution to the war.
7: Daniel Morcombe's parents have joined the push for a national register of alleged child abusers. Bruce and Denise Morcombe say parents deserve to know if someone accused of these crimes is working at their children's childcare centre. The US has updated its travel advisory to the Middle East. It's urging Americans already there to leave now or prepare to do so, and those planning to go to think again. An 18-year-old man has died after being hit by a car on Adelaide's Hindley Street, and the highly anticipated master plan for the Brisbane Olympic precinct is out today. It includes two huge pedestrian bridges linking the main stadium and pool to the closest train station.
0: Tintmaster is the home and office window tint specialist in Gladstone.
7: We're off to Cronulla as round 22 of the NRL continues the Savo with the Sharks at home to the Bunnies. Later, the West Tigers host the Eels, with Adam Dewey returning after refusing to play in last week's clash with Canberra. Last night, the Knights snapped a three-game losing streak, ending Brisbane's title defence in the process. Newcastle's 30-6 win, delighting coach Justin Holbrook.
9: Yeah, really happy. We've come off a few weeks of, you know, competing hard and just falling short. So to come up here tonight and have that performance, yeah, I'm really thrilled.
6: Rubber up for safety. Dial a tyre. Bridgestone Service Centre, Gladstone.
10: partly cloudy. There is a chance of a shower or two towards the north of the region. Southeasterly winds on our waters at 15 to 20 knots. And today's top temperatures of 23 for Gladstone. Yeppoon Emu Park, 21 with 1770 in Agnes Water. The Banana Shire and Rockhampton today a top of 25.
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1: 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We start our day with Hammo and a bit of brekkie on the reef, thanks to Reef City Motors.
2: Cowboys.
3: I think the Cowboys' confidence after last week will be good. I like the Roosters as well, but I'll stay with the Cowboys at home.
2: Yeah, I'm doing the same. The only reason being is that I want to have skiding rights over Croc from Battery World and Carlo from Leading Edge.
3: I thought you told me off air that his contract was up for renewal and he had to go that way.
2: Oh, I might go the Roosters then. You watch, I'll get a text in a minute. Yeah. So we're looking for somebody to tip against you. $200 to spend at the Baroran Hotel.
3: Righto, Hammo.
2: And good luck. Oh, hang on. I've got to share this with you first.
3: I don't like this bit.
2: This is a message from Croc from Battery World.
3: Yeah.
2: One word. Fools. Go to Cowboys tonight.
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6: Hi, I'm Glenn Butcher, your state member for Gladstone. I know how important permanent healthcare infrastructure is for our growing region. That's why I'm proud to see Labor's designed and delivered birthing and paediatric ward now open at the Gladstone Hospital. We're also proud to see Labor's advocacy delivering results with the expansion of the nurse-led clinic's operating hours after they were cut by the LNP. Labor understands that a growing industrial city like Gladstone deserves access to quality healthcare close to home. That's why we'll keep fighting for the investment and permanent healthcare infrastructure we need.
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0: that alarm just not doing the job it should? 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Time to switch on Hammo's Heart Starter, thanks to Solar Power Gladstone. 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He's rocking a riff shirt, two sizes too small. And it's up to you to call the winner. 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
10: I'm John Fabris. A gunman's among multiple fatalities and injuries in a US mass shooting at a restaurant in Twin Falls, Idaho. Police Chief Matthew Hicks is looking to verify the exact number of deaths.
11: We have literally hundreds of people that were in some way, shape or form in the area of this restaurant at the time that are being interviewed right now.
10: Australia's average unleaded price is already nudging $2 a litre ahead of a 16-cent excise discount ending at midnight today. Federal Minister Christy McBain's hoping other measures cushion the blow.
12: Got that additional tax cut that's come into play. We've seen some minimum wage rises. We've put in place a range of other cost of living support.
10: And Iran snapping back with threats of its own to America's president, foreshadowing a vast energy asset bombing campaign. Retired Brigadier General John Tykert telling Fox, the US should go hard on Iran's pivotal oil export resources at Karg Island.
13: You could neuter the regime and strangle the regime, giving them no resources by hitting that one island.
0: Bridge to Heaven, Gladstone's only locally owned and operated pet crematorium.
14: Cronulla back rower Sifa Talakai notches his 150th NRL game against former club Souths in the Shire this afternoon. The 29-year-old says he's thankful for everything the Sharks have given him.
15: This club's given me everything. A couple of years ago, I was a Garbo and I was only playing for Newtown Jets. No one else gave me a chance but the Sharks.
14: West Tigers and the Eels to close out round 22 at Combank Stadium. And it's been a magical day in the Athletics with our best ever medal haul at the Commonwealth Games. Reporter Sally Pearson has more.
16: Another Australian clean sweep in the women's mile with Abby Caldwell taking gold ahead of Jessica Hull and Claudia Hollingsworth. The Australian men's 4x100m relay team won gold, while Mackenzie Little also claimed gold in the women's javelin. Kai Robinson won silver in the 5,000m with Luke Boyes taking silver in the 800 and Cameron Myers silver in the men's mile. Curtis Marshall made history becoming the first male athlete to win three straight Commonwealth Games gold medals in the same event. In the cycling, Lee Hoffman won gold in the men's sprint, while Jessica Gallagher claimed silver in the tandem B1000m time trial.
14: That's Sport, I'm Harrison Preve.
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18: Weather. Light shower or two still around along the coast for the rest of today, though stronger winds are 20 to 25 for knots to continue over the next 24 hours. It looks like similar conditions expected for Monday.
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0: and 4CC, we've given away thousands of dollars to spend at Harvey Norman Gladstone. So well done to all the winners who've conquered 4CC's $1,000 Minute. 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Whose idea was this? 4CC. 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
11: I'm John Fabris. America's president cancelled a threatened heavy bombing of Iran's energy assets, claiming it and other Middle East countries asked for a return to peace talks. Donald Trump taking to social media, reiterating a deal must involve the complete opening of the Strait of Hormuz and Iran ending a bid for nuclear weapons. European Union crisis talks are being held about the 60,000 people from Morocco streaming into Spanish territory. This man in Ceuta, one of many voicing alarm.
12: It's a disgrace, honestly. The only solution I see is for Spain to do what Donald Trump does and start deporting people.
11: Translation by One News. And Australia's agreed to a request for firefighting support by France, which has been under siege from blazes. Emergency Management Minister Christy McBain telling the ABC we're sending a special chopper and a plane.
13: It has capability to continue to fight fires during nighttime operations as well. So we'll be sending those two aircraft later today along with 25 personnel.
14: Selling your car? 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
15: Cronulla and Souths are resuming NRL action in the Shire. The Rabbitohs ran home with a 24-point win over the Sharks back in round 12, but coach Wayne Bennett reckons it has little bearing on today's clash.
16: Not really, it's not relevant. It's 3 or 4 months on and we've got different players playing at the moment. Injuries probably more than we had then. They've got a lot of players back, so it's different.
15: West Tigers tackle the Eels later this afternoon at Combank Stadium. In the NRLW, the Broncos have cruised to a 34-4 win over the Bulldogs at Magic Magic Round in Wagga Wagga. Round 21 of the AFL has resumed at the MCG. Richmond leading West Coast by 10 points a short time ago in the second quarter. And Tottenham has netted a goal at the death to clinch a 2-1 victory over Chelsea in last night's friendly in Sydney.
17: John Lee off the post, and Spurs have won it. Richarlison with the last kick of the game, and the 10 men of Spurs are going to record a victory.
15: Action thanks to Paramount Plus. That's sport. I'm Harrison Preeb.
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18: Light shower or two still around along the coast for the rest of today, though stronger winds are 20 to 25 for knots to continue over the next 24 hours. It looks like similar conditions expected for Monday.
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7: I'm John Fabris. Basis for a peace deal with Iran's been forged, according to America's president, who's announced he suspended a new heavy bombing campaign. President Trump claims he was asked by Iran and Middle East neighbours to halt fresh strikes. Australia's emergency management minister's flagging more federal government intervention to help with fuel price pain. 16 cents a litre excise discount ends tonight, Christy McBain telling the ABC the federal government will continue to monitor the situation.
8: We have always said that we would look at a range of measures to assist Australians during this Iran crisis. If we need to insert ourselves again, we would.
7: And there are multiple deaths and injuries from a gunman opening fire at a burger restaurant in southern Idaho in America. Twin Falls Police Chief Matthew Hicks has fronted media.
9: The threat to the community is over. The suspected shooter in this incident is deceased. He was nearby on the scene there. We are working trying to ascertain his identity and the motivation.
6: Billawilla Windscreens. To fix your crack, call 4992-1003. 4CC. Your sport now.
10: Let's go around the grounds where the Sharks are leading the Rabbitohs 18-6, approaching halftime in the Shire. Happy Chorus Hour marks his 250th NRL game against the Eels at Combank. The Tigers co-captain reflects on the journey.
11: They're not even the same person, to be fair. Obviously, a lot of growing up and maturing in that time, but also still the little kid that, you know, just dreamed of playing one NRL game.
10: Switching codes, it's Richmond up by 14 points over West Coast in the third quarter of their AFL encounter at the MCG. Sun star Christian Petrarca is preparing preparing to face former side Melbourne for the first time on the Gold Coast. Coach Damien Hardwick expecting a fiery reunion.
12: There's always going to be some argy-bargy with some ex-teammates. You know, he's got a really close relationship with a lot of those guys, and friendly banter, I'd say, that would fire across the bow. But the way Track plays a game, he's hard at the contest.
10: And the Aussies have won the historic AFLW International against Ireland by 50 points at North Sydney Oval. Jasmine Garner best on ground with 18 disposals, 3 clearances and a goal. That's sport. I'm Harrison Freeve.
6: 4CC, you're with it now. A man's toy shop. 750 mil dual control industrial fans, just $189.
13: My chow or two still around along the coast for the rest of today, though. Stronger winds are 20 to 25 for knots to continue over the next 24 hours. It looks like similar conditions expected for Monday.
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0: 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So if it's happening in news locally, we've got you covered.
1: 142 head of cattle were stolen from a property at Todd's Road at Green Lake between the 3rd of April and the 28th of May this year.
0: We'll also keep you across what's going on nationally and around the world.
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0: Gladstone and Central Queensland's leaders in local, 4CC, and on iHeartRadio.
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0: First time in Australia, the Everly Brothers and Roy Orbison, starring the Robertson Brothers, and internationally acclaimed Dean Bourne. All the hits from Wake Up Little Susie, Pretty Woman, Walk Right Back, and You've Got It. 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
11: I'm John Fabris. President Trump's announced he's holding back from a planned massive bombing of Iran's energy infrastructure on its request in nearby Middle East countries. He claims the foundation of a peace deal's emerged to include the total reopening of the Strait of Hormuz and Iran abandoning its program towards nuclear weapons. Two firefighting aircraft and 25 personnel from Australia are heading to France today to assist with blazes. Federal Emergency Management Minister Christy McBain telling the ABC, we support each other in times of crisis.
12: Returning a favour France did for us during the Black Summer bushfires. It is really great that we could turn around this level of support, and it's also on the back of personnel that have been deployed to the US.
11: And California's hosted the annual World Dog Surfing Championships, watched and cheered on by hundreds. This man helping his golden lab to shine on the water.
13: Surfing's amazing anyways, right? You're communing with nature, got the solitude, you got the excitement, and then you mix in your best friend.
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14: NRL action winding down in the Shire. It's the Sharks leading South Sydney 32-16. West Tigers looking to put another turbulent week behind them against Parramatta at Combank. But Eels centre Will Pennicini says they're just as hungry for a win.
15: I think there's just big moments in games that we're missing, not executing. So we're looking to execute those moments. And if we do, put us in a good stead to win games. So, and we've been competitive competitive and putting in the effort. It's just the execution and moments that we need now.
14: NRLW, the Titans have sealed a thrilling 18-16 win over the Warriors at Magic Round in Wagga Wagga. Earlier, the Broncos thrashed the Bulldogs 34-4. Around the grounds in the AFL, Richmond leading West Coast by 12 points, nearing full-time at the MCG. On the Gold Coast, the Suns trail the Demons by 9 in the opening quarter. Essendon to battle Adelaide at Marvel Stadium shortly. And more history in Glasgow for our Aussies, who've added 10 more gold medals to the tally. 7 on the track, including Curtis Marshall, who took the men's pole vault for a 3rd games in a row. That's sport. I'm Harrison Freed.
10: 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Harvey Norman Computers, Gladstone, your home of all things technology.
5: Light shower or two still around along the coast for the rest of today, though stronger winds are 20 to 25 for knots to continue over the next 24 hours. It looks like similar conditions expected for Monday.
10: Music. 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

0: on 4CC, we've given away thousands of dollars to spend at Harvey Norman Gladstone. So well done to all the winners who've conquered 4CC's $1,000 Minute. 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
9: 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You take care of those fishing rods. We'll take care of the better music and more of it. 4CC.

0: ultimate joke off. Four double C's Bad Joke Friday, thanks to the Central Lane Hotel, Gladstone's home of entertainment. But is your joke bad enough to win the $50 to spend at the Central Lane? Ultimately, there's two criteria to judge your jokes. A, does it register on Hammo's Laugh-O-Meter? B, is it better than Matsy's joke?
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0: Four double C's Bad Joke Friday. 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
8: I'm John Fabris. Iran's been granted a reprieve from a threatened energy asset obliteration by America's president, who's announced the framework of a peace deal's been reached. President Trump claims Iran and neighbouring Middle East countries asked he step back from the bombing assault. Australia's average fuel prices have already been climbing ahead of a 16 cents a litre excise discount ending at midnight today. Federal Minister Christy McBain's hoping other measures cushion the blow.
9: We've got that additional tax cut that's come into play. We've seen some minimum wage rises. We've put in place a range of other cost of living support.
8: On the ABC there, and three people, including the gunman, are dead and five injured in a US shooting at an Idaho In-N-Out burger outlet. This woman was driving nearby in Twin Falls, watching people flee.
10: We're running from In-N-Out. Call the police.
11: What's happening?
10: Shoot, go. Go.
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12: Nico Hines has steered the Sharks to a 32-16 win over the Rabbitohs in the Shire. The victory cementing Cronulla's spot in the NRL top four. The halfback has told Fox League they gave fans plenty to cheer about.
13: Yeah, look, back at home, we have only played one home game here since, I don't know, how long, round 14, I think it was. So it's nice to be back here playing Sharks sort of brand of footy.
12: Live action at CommBank Stadium, it's the Eels leading the Tigers 12-0 in the first half. In the AFL, Richmond snapped its eight-game skid, defeating a wayward West Coast 84-73 at the MCG. Sam Lawler starring with three majors for the Tigers. A tight tussle on the Gold Coast. The Suns leading the Demons by 4 points in the third quarter. Melbourne midfielder Ed Langdon has told Seven it's been a heated contest.
11: Yeah, I mean, both teams can play. Great footy. Looks like a great contest. I'm sure it's good to watch.
12: Well, Essendon leads Adelaide by 6 points in the opening term at Marvel. And Ford has locked out the front row for the final race of these supercars in Perth. The Brock Feeney to start on pole. That's Sport. I'm Harrison Preeve.
0: 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Weather.
14: Light shower or two still around along the coast for the rest of today, though stronger winds are 20 to 25 for knots to continue over the next 24 hours. It looks like similar conditions expected for Monday.
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0: It's a well-known fact here at 4CC that Hammo can be known to stretch the truth. 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
8: 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It's the final day of competition at the Comm Games in Glasgow. The Diamonds face England in netball's bronze medal match. New Zealand and Jamaica go toe-to-toe for gold. NRLW Magic Round has drawn to a close in Wagga Wagga. The Knights have powered past Para 32-12. The Titans held off a fast-finishing Warriors 18-16. Brisbane remains undefeated with a 34-4 win over the Bulldogs. And in tennis, Jessica Pegula and Alexandra Ayala lock horns in the final at the Washington Open.
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6: Light shower or two still around along the coast for the rest of today, though stronger winds are 20 to 25 for knots to continue over the next 24 hours. It looks like similar conditions expected for Monday.
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0: 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Three-time winner of CQ's Knees of the Year. 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

0: Weekday mornings, we start our day with Hammo and a bit of brekkie on the reef, thanks to Reef City Motors.
1: There's been a joint task force, 629 in Exercise Austral Shield, and we're very lucky to have in studio with us with Lieutenant Colonel Nick Perryman. How's Central Queensland been for you? I mean, welcome with open arms.
2: Yeah, absolutely. I mean, really great to be here. You know, it's been a really fantastic experience for our soldiers to be here exercising in Central Queensland and specifically in Gladstone. Everyone in the community has been really welcoming. You know, literally the first day we were here, we got a literal fruit basket of hamburgers as we arrived
1: from
2: the local business around the corner from our headquarters. So, yeah, really great. It's been a fantastic welcome.
0: Hammo for breakfast, thanks to Reef City Motors, and better music and more of it on Central Queensland's 4CC.
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Started humming a song from 1962. Ain't it funny how the night moves?

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4: 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When I was 19, a doctor told me my kidneys were failing and that I'd eventually need dialysis or a kidney transplant. 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
3: Hi, I'm Glenn Butcher, your state member for Gladstone. New e-bike laws came into effect on the 1st of July, and there are some important changes riders need to be aware of. And these include a 12 km per hour speed limit when riding near pedestrians, new powers for police to seize and destroy illegal devices, random breath testing for riders, and stronger penalties where parents may be held responsible if children under 16 unlawfully ride an e-bike or e-scooter. Labor will continue to hold the LNP to account for delivering unfair laws that don't get the balance right for Queenslanders.
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0: that alarm just not doing the job it should? Have those three morning coffees lost their kick? Time to switch on Hammo's Heart Starter, thanks to Solar Power Gladstone. 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
0: 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Homegrown.

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0: This is Homegrown.
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0: weeknight, 4CC dedicates an hour to the 80s. Thanks to the Hearing Centre Gladstone in Tank Street. 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
0: 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Homegrown.

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0: It's a well-known fact here at 4CC that Hammo can be known to stretch the truth. 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
0: Good morning, Pats.
2: Hello.
0: It's going to be a good show. Another luncheonette?
2: No, not today.
0: Oh, wow.
2: No, 1 week's enough.
0: All right. On today's show, during the next 20 minutes, we call it Double Thumbs Up. We go around the team. We share what we're into at the moment, our recommendations. You can share yours as well. Text me what you're into at the moment. Might be a TV show. Might be a review of The Odyssey or The Invite. I'll have to go and see that this weekend.
1: Mm. Oh, what's that?
0: Edward Norton. So-and-so and so-and-so and with her, what's her face?
1: Wow.
0: They all come together for a movie about, I think it's about partner swapping.
1: Oh, cool.
2: Oh, right, I think. Up your alley.
0: Excuse me. Let's not start those rumours. Zing. All right. So, Rio, what is your double thumbs up? What have you enjoyed?
1: I've been obsessed with The Killings at Parish Station, which is a big new show on Stan. It's Aussie. It is sort of like an Aussie True Detective / X-Files. It's very creepy. It's very freaky. It's a bit paranormal.
0: Oh, brilliant.
1: Yeah, it's a murder mystery. It starts, I won't give away too much, but there's four scientists 40 years ago that die in a remote outback research
0: facility.
1: Is this
0: a true story?
1: You know what? It's actually based on a classic Russian mystery. I can't remember what it's called from like 60 years ago, but it's an Aussie reworking of that mystery that's still unsolved.
0: Wow.
1: And it is incredible. I cannot stop watching it.
0: It's not when Harold Holt just disappeared and the old Ruskies nabbed him. Why has no one made a dramatization of that?
2: I know.
0: An actual leader just disappeared. No one's made a movie about it.
1: How is that not a movie?
0: It's such an incredible Australian history story.
1: Yeah, not even like a big Netflix
0: just disappeared.
1: Or something.
0: Just, and then everyone was like, oh yeah, that thing.
1: Yes.
0: Mm. Imagine now if a leader just disappeared. Yeah. Yeah. Rumors that the Chinese or Russians or did he just go? Or what? It's an incredible story.
1: Yeah. Yeah. I'm trying to think who would be a good Harold Holt. Who's like a good dignified
0: Hemsworth.
1: Hemsworth, yes.
2: No, he's too
0: Jack straight. Harold Holt. Yeah. All right, so it's The Killings of...
1: The Killings at Parish Station. It's on Stan. It's Aussie. It's so good.
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0: Christian O'Connell's show. We're doing double thumbs up. We share our Friday recommendations. A couple for me. First one is I'm finishing one of the funniest books I've read in about 10 years. It's called Dad Had a Bad Day. It's an incredibly funny, but also very true book about masculinity and fatherhood. Mm. It's beautifully observed. It's actually in places quite tragic and funny, but extremely funny throughout the way. I'm sure it'll end up becoming a movie, but the book is absolutely brilliant. It's called Dad Had a Bad Day. A dad, a middle-aged dad, his marriage falls apart and he becomes obsessed with tennis. That's all you need to know. That's all you need to know. Sorry, I've missed out a word there. A sad dad. I read that on the back and went, this is literally written for me. I will have this.
1: Do you reckon, will non-dads still enjoy it? Will I like
0: yes,
1: it?
0: Okay, yeah. Great. And it's like, it reminds me a bit of, like I really loved years ago, maybe over 20 years ago, Nick Hornby's brilliant book, High Fidelity.
1: So good.
0: A book about a breakup, but really about masculinity and men. It feels like that a couple of decades on.
1: Wow.
0: It's really, really good. Dad Had a Bad Day. The other two things are The Dink. Watched that last night.
1: Yeah. With Aaron Chen.
0: Yes. And Jake Johnson. Brilliant comedy about paddleball and snow. And Ed Harris, who's incredible.
2: Ed Harris.
0: Yes, yeah. It's really, really good. The star, however, is Aaron Chen.
1: Great.
0: I was so excited. I don't know. He's an Aussie comedy legend. He's big and he's had a really great couple of years in the UK as well. And now to see him on an Apple TV movie, and he's a scene stealer. Every scene he's not in, you want more Aaron Chen. He's incredible in it. I saw him now. It's just like, he's going to be in a load more movies and start starring in his own movies.
1: It's so good to see him take off.
0: Yes.
1: Because he's so niche.
0: I want to get him on the show. Can we get him on the show?
1: Yeah.
0: I think he's incredible. The Dink is really good. The strange thing is, the other thing that I've really been enjoying this week with my kids is, we talked about it last week, Will Ferrell's Netflix comedy about a down-and-out golfer, The Hawk. No one plays down-and-out whatevers, going back to old-school newsreaders, than Will Ferrell. It's just in his DNA.
1: Yeah.
0: It's a relentlessly cine playful comedy that's joyous, that somehow has a really good plot in it as well, where you want to know, how's this going to go? Is he going to make the big comeback?
1: Yes.
0: He is brilliant in it. Also, Fortune Femster, who's his co-star, you might have seen if you're into the Mindy Kaling project. She's great in it as well. The interesting thing is, though, about 40% of the people that are in The Dink, right, about a down-and-out tennis player who now has to turn, he's so humble he can only become good at paddleball. It's also in The Hawk about a down-and-out golfer. It's like they swapped cast. Without, you're not in any other down-and-out sports movies. Like, no. Okay, because there was rumours that you were. But both are really good fun. So The Dink is an Apple TV movie. It's only an hour and a half, perfect comedy length, very, very funny. And then The Hawk is, I wanted to say Will Ferrell, down-and-out golfer. You've seen it as well.
1: I love The Hawk, and you don't see comedies like this anymore. It's very of its time, but it's if you loved Anchorman, if you love all those Will Ferrell movies, you'll love this.
0: There was an article I read last week, and it said in comedy now on TV and movies, Silly is back, and it's come back at the right time. And both of those, the Dink and The Hawk, are silly. And normally that I said like a sneering way, but it's just something joyous right now. The release of just relentless laughs. Mm. The Hawk thing is ludicrous at times.
1: Yes, it is. Yes.
0: He's just like a grown-up 50-something-year-old clown. Yeah. He's still doing the same things he's always done, you know? Strange hip gyrating, inappropriate behaviour. Yeah. But I'm still loving it. It made me laugh 20-odd years. 50-something-year-old clown. Yeah. He's still doing the same things he's always done, you know? Strange hip gyrating, inappropriate behaviour. Yeah. But I'm still loving it. It made me laugh

0: Yeah, I'm doing the same. The only reason being is that I want to have skiding rights over Croc from Battery World and Carlo from Leading Edge.
1: I thought you told me off air that his contract was up for renewal and he had to go that way.
0: Oh, I might go the Roosters then. You watch, I'll get a text in a minute. Yeah. So we're looking for somebody to tip against you. $200 to spend at the Baroran Hotel.
1: Right now, Ammo.
0: And good luck. Oh, hang on. I've got to share this with you first.
1: I don't like this bit.
0: This is a message from Croc from Battery World.
1: Yeah.
0: One word. Fools. Go to Cowboys tonight.
2: 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Thanks to Reef City Motors. And better music and more of it on Central Queensland's 4CC.
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0: Patch and O'Connell show. We're doing double thumbs up. Patsy, what's it for you?
1: Yes, we've watched the debut season of Elle on Amazon Prime, is the prequel to Legally Blonde.
0: Yeah.
1: And, you know, this is good, wholesome, something that the whole family can watch. And what I was a bit skeptical at first, but then I saw that Reese Witherspoon produces it and actually handpicked Elle, the girl that stars as Elle. And I sort of had more in the game. I thought, oh, this might be all right. And we've loved it. And they've actually got a second series in the planning. So,
0: oh, great.
1: Yeah, we really liked it. That's Elle on Amazon Prime. And also I've been to see Pretty Woman. It's in Melbourne. It's been all around the country. I think it started in Brizzy, then Sydney, then Perth and Adelaide, and it's now finally in Melbourne. Samantha Jade plays Vivian. She is incredible, this tiny little performer, and she just belts out the songs.
0: Oh, brilliant.
1: I thought the paint was going to fall off the walls. She is so strong. She's got a beautiful voice. But they had, how's this for funny? They had the actual limo from the movie out the front of the theatre.
0: Oh, wow.
1: On opening night. And there's a really funny story to it. So a guy from Adelaide, this car enthusiast, bought it, had no idea it was the limo from the movie.
0: I thought that you put that in the advertise, get more coin for it.
1: And no one knows how on earth it got to Australia. So it was already in Australia. And he thought, oh, that'd be cool. I could do with a limo in my collection. I might use it, do it for weddings and stuff. And then actually in registering it and looking at the VIN engine number and stuff and tracing it back and doing his research, realised it is the actual limo from the movie, but no one knows what it was doing in Australia.
0: What a great story.
1: And it's got all the 90s, you know, like the old car phone and stuff. So it was just a bit of fun.
0: It's amazing how so many of the musicals all over the world now are those old movies that we grew up with. Well, they just announced this week, The Castle.
2: Yes, I can't wait.
0: I'm so excited about that.
1: My favourite movie of all time.
0: Yeah, we should really get behind that. I think I was watching, I want to try and get Rob Sitch on the show as well. And Santo. It's the original Working Dog writing team who are doing it as well. So you feel like it's in safe hands?
2: Yes.
0: Because they made the original. They're going to look after it.
1: Well, they made that in like a week or something ridiculous like that, the original movie.
0: The Christian O'Connell Show. Up.

0: Before you get started on your day, you know, going to work, taking the kids to school, dropping into the Bendigo Bank, we retrace our steps with On This Day. On This Day. 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On This Day with Aaron Stevens. And again in the Arvo before four. Thanks to Hammo's Bank, Bendigo Community Bank, Gladstone and Calliope. 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

0: Christian O'Connell Show. Christian, how did you find the ending of the book Yesteryear? I got it after you recommended it last week, devoured the book. I don't want to say too much because people are listening and they might want to buy the book. I love the book. Sometimes I wonder if people actually listen to what we're saying. Just sent a message here. Christian, you should try Will Ferrell's new TV show, The Hawk. Pretty sure last week and the last 20 minutes,
1: 2 weeks in a row,
0: there's no doubt that I've loved The Hawk. But that is Paul from Cooey Rup. So
1: that checks out bronze.
0: Christian, I watched Little Brother under your recommendation last week with a friend over the weekend. OMG, 10 out of 10. Hilarious, we loved it. Could I recommend Ricky Stenicki with John Cena? Never seen that.
1: Never heard of it. No. Ricky Stenicki.
0: Pats, what was the name of the book you mentioned last Friday?
2: The book last Friday.
0: Actually, Pats
2: Friday.
0: Wasn't here last Friday.
2: No, I wasn't, no.
0: And Caitlin wouldn't have recommended a book. Unless it was one of those felt ones. It must have been one you did 2 weeks ago, Pats. Oh, you did recommend a book 2 weeks ago.
2: Oh, gosh.
0: No, it was a book.
1: Little
2: House is on Netflix. A book. The last book I did.
1: The Witch? What about those? Oh, a witch or a ghost?
0: Chesney. Oh, no, the one that's married to Grant Denyer, do you
2: yes,
0: think
2: yes,
0: is?
2: Yes, yes, yes. Chesney's Angels book. What's the title of it, though? It's just escaped me.
0: You must have notes.
2: No, I don't on me right now.
0: Well, we're on air. When do you want them?
2: Chesney's book. What was the name of it?
0: Just fade out. Friday, that was a good show, actually. Now I'm always
2: turn me
0: it.
2: Off.
0: Oh, sorry. Turn I didn't realize I actually. Turn you off. Yeah, of course. Yeah, there you go. All right. Knock off Friday. What time are you knocking off today? What is the highlight for you? Oh, that's working again now.
2: The weird little girl who talked to ghosts.
0: There we go. When you found your notes, you can come back on.
2: Chesney Denyer,
0: that's
2: yes,
0: it. I don't think that's the book they're talking about. That feels like 2 months ago.
1: That's still a while.
2: Well, anyway, it probably was 2 months.
0: What is everyone up to this weekend? Rio, what are you up to this weekend?
1: I am going to the theatre.
0: What are you going to go and see?
1: I'm going to go see Mackenzie, which is a Shakespeare, like a modern reworking of Macbeth, where Macbeth is
0: so relatable.
1: A 13-year-old.
0: So many of our listeners will be at that.
1: Yeah, I'm worried.
0: Now I know why you made us do that. Bloody awful, dull Shakespeare songs and a time waster. You've got Shakespeare on your heart and mind.
1: I do. It's a modern reworking of Shakespeare where Macbeth is a child star in the early 2000s trying to make it big.
0: Oh, nice idea.
1: Yeah, apparently it's really funny. It's got rave reviews.
0: And I know you're a fan of Shakespeare. Have you seen Hamlet?
1: No, it looks too sad.
0: Oh, my God. I made the mistake of watching it on a plane.
1: Oh, don't do that.
0: I started questioning life choices. I almost stepped off that plane. That is just a relentlessly bleak movie.
1: Yeah, all the reviews are like, you'll be sobbing the whole time.
0: And then, do you know what I washed it down with? Frankenstein.
1: Oh, my goodness.
0: Wow. Oh, big movie, though, isn't it, Pats?
2: It is. Brilliant.
0: Yeah, I thought that was fantastic. Patsy, what are you up to this weekend?
2: We're Mum and Dad's taxi tomorrow night. So Ords has got a party tomorrow night in the city we've got to bring her in for. So we thought, you know what, let's have a double header and let's do a double date. So we'll drop her off and then we'll go to a lovely city restaurant for some dinner and just seeing.
0: Which Macca's we go through, do you think?
2: No, we're not going to Macca's, thank you very much. How dare you?
1: Table service.
2: How very dare you?
0: Well, I just heard date and, you know, I thought, wow, you know, get the chef's table, please. Right by the fryer,
2: right,
0: madam.
2: By the dry-thru.
1: What do you recommend? What's in season?
2: A chance to reconnect. You'll relate to this. You know, like, what have you been doing? Who are you? You're my husband. That's right. I haven't seen much of you.
0: I do know what it's like when you have those. My wife and I have barely seen each other this week, and it's like just sort of business partners.
2: That's right. Shaking hands in the hallway.
0: Just sort of exchange text messages is the only way of communicating, like handover notes and stuff like that. I do know what you mean. Yeah. And so now, Audie, what kind of parties are there now?
2: Oh, this is brilliant.
0: Is there alcohol there? Or?
2: Oh, excuse me. She's 15. No. This is the NGV, the National Gallery of Victoria in Melbourne, put on these brilliant.
0: Just so she'd carry in a hip flask?
2: No. These teen
1: parties. Take Mama's
2: parties.
1: Hip flask.
2: No.
0: That's a big one.
2: Mama doesn't have
0: it. It's like one of those big Frank Green ones.
2: Oh, how dare you. No alcohol. It's a teen party and it's brilliant. They have DJs and they can wander through the gallery at their sort of leisure for 3 hours.
0: It's like a night at the museum, isn't it, for teens?
2: Absolutely.
0: What a great
2: fantastic
0: idea.
2: Fantastic. So she's got that again and she's taking a group of friends. So, yeah, they'll have a blast.
3: 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Up all night.

0: 4CC is Central Queensland, which comes with a commitment to keep you up to date. 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
1: 142 head of cattle were stolen from a property at Todd's Road at Green Lake between the 3rd of April and the 28th of May this year.
0: We'll also keep you across what's going on nationally and around the world.
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0: Christian O'Connell show. Just Googling at the moment, when did cargo pants come back in? But just Caitlin's rocked up today in cargo. They're cargo pants, aren't they?
1: If they're loose around
0: the knee.
2: Yes. And she's also got camo print on them as well. Ooh. So cargo camo.
0: I'm excited to see and witness the rebirth and reintroduction of camo to general population.
2: It's got to start somewhere.
0: Cargo pants are back, guys. All right, Knock Off Friday. What time are you knocking off today? Best question of the week. And what is the highlight for you this weekend? Christian, I'm finishing work at 10 p.m. today. Looking forward to building my new 3x3 shed over the weekend. Christian Sally here. My weekend highlight is not waking up at 5 a.m. in the morning tomorrow morning. Sally, enjoy the lion. Christian, I'm knocking off at midday. And then packing the bag and flying off to Taiwan for 3 weeks.
2: Oh, delicious.
0: Bring on the hot weather, bullet train, MRT, hot pot, teppanyaki, and a million other foods. Will you miss me? Yes, Paul, we will. No, that's an interesting way Yaz is spelling knocking off. N-O-K-K-N.
2: Okay.
0: Yeah.
2: I like it.
0: It's like a Australian car rego. Knocking off at 1 p.m. going fishing for 2 days on the boat in Hawkesbury River. Christian and I, we watched the Dink as well. Lovely, easy to watch movie. That's how I would sum it up. Now, one of you recommended Ricky Stenicki. Rio.
2: Yes.
0: Abby, who's recently joined the show, is in that movie.
3: What? Oh,
0: a lot
3: really?
0: Of it was filmed here in Australia. She's an extra in one of the scenes.
2: What the hell? That's
0: yes.
2: awesome.
0: What a great claim to fame.
2: That is incredible.
0: She said it's a pretty awful movie.
2: Yes.
0: I said, yeah, Rio did a quick research on that, and it didn't win a lot of plaudits.
2: The first review was 0.5 stars out of 5, and they said, lucky it tells you on the title that it's a comedy because you wouldn't know from watching it.
0: Maybe we should do that with the title of this show as well.
2: It's funny.
0: Brackets. All right, let's go to, who got here? Sam. Morning, Sam.
4: Good morning, Christian. How are you guys?
0: Oh, my God. You're energizing us. Sam, what lovely fresh energy you got for 5 to 7 now. What time are you knocking off, mate?
4: I'm actually on my way to Gippsland to surprise my best friend because we are celebrating this weekend. I'm just going to go down there. We're going to go op shopping. We're going to go TK Maxing.
0: Love a bit
4: of TK
0: Maxing.
4: We're going to do everything this weekend.
0: If you want a cheap spice rack, you know, or a Muppets t-shirt. They've always got them in stock somehow at TK Maxx. I love TK Maxx's.
2: They've got clothes and spice racks.
0: They've got everything.
2: Oh, right. I've never been in one.
0: Clothes. Oh, TK Maxx's. Yes. Mm. It's mainly like 60% bags.
2: Yeah.
4: Oh, yeah.
0: And so aren't you worried that you might ruin the surprise by calling a national radio show and saying you're going to surprise?
4: No, she's still asleep.
0: All right, gotcha. Well, listen, you have a lovely day today with your mate.
4: You too, guys. Have an awesome weekend. Stay safe, okay?
0: Thank you very much. We will, Mum. Let's go to Susan now. Susan, good morning. Suki.
5: Good morning, guys. How are we?
0: Shushan, welcome to the show. What are you up to this weekend?
5: Okay, I'll finish work about 12. I'll head off. I'll go pick up 240 sausages, 180 eggs, and I'll be ready for my soccer weekend.
0: Blimey, that's a big old sanger you're making there.
5: it is, eh?
0: How many people are you feeding? Is it the Last Supper or something?
5: No, just I think I've got about 10 games down at the field, so making sure we've got enough for everybody to have a good old munch on the Sanger burger and a bacon and egg sandwich.
0: There's so many people that work hard like you making all that hot food for all the mums and dads and the kids that are playing various sports at the weekend.
5: Yep, down there by 6 o'clock, set it all up, freezing cold, and we'll be ready to go.
2: What's the best seller, Susan?
5: The sausage sandwiches. They really like them, so yeah.
0: Where do you go and get 240 sausages from? Do you pre-order at the butcher?
5: There's a place out here at Penrith that does them, Ribs and Roast. I'll give them a little plug. And, I order them on a Wednesday.

0: and they're ready for me on a Friday afternoon to pick up.
1: It's so many sausages.
2: Yeah, how do they fit all in your boot? Yeah, or are they in the front seat?
1: Are you ramming them in a suitcase and wheeling it out there? You know, like a drug mule?
0: Nah, they're all packed in boxes and I'm ready to go. Put them in my fridges and then, yeah, we're
2: how
0: ready for four.
2: How many fridges have you got?
0: One.
2: Fit them all in there. My God.
1: Awesome. All right, Susan, have a great weekend and well done for what you do. Thanks for calling.
0: Thank you. Thanks a lot. Bye.
1: Bye-bye. Michelle. Good morning, Michelle.
3: Yes. Good morning.
1: Yes, Michelle. So tell us what time you knock off today. And what's the highlight for your weekend, Michelle?
3: I'm knocking off for good today. I'm retiring today.
1: Oh, wow.
4: Wow. Well done.
1: What a big day.
3: After 27 years.
1: Yeah, and what have you been doing for 27 years, Michelle?
3: I've been paying all the junior doctors at St. George Hospital in Sydney.
1: Oh, wow. And how do you feel about your last day? Are you ready?
3: Yeah, I'm ready. I'm ready.
1: No doubt there. No hesitation. You're done.
3: Yeah. Oh, look, I've ummed and ahed about it for quite some time. And, you know, everybody, don't go, because they're like my babies, these doctors, you know. But, yeah, it had to happen. I've got things to do, places to be. And I've got a paddleboard I have to get better at. So, yeah.
1: That would have been a big part of your life there.
3: Yeah. They were, yeah, very... But anyway, I've got a big brunch tomorrow, bottomless brunch tomorrow.
1: Brilliant. You deserve that. And then what's your next? What are you going to be doing next? You're going to do some traveling?
3: I'm going to Vanuatu next
1: gorgeous.
3: Week.
1: Brilliant.
3: And then I'm going to the cruise the Mediterranean in September.
4: Oh, wow.
1: Oh, fantastic. And how long are you out on the med for?
3: 29 days.
1: Oh, my God, I'm so jealous. And where are you going around the Greek island? Where are you going? You're going Greek islands and...
3: Barcelona to Istanbul. All the way around the coast, through Brilliant. Croatia Brilliant. And Greece. And then I'm going to do a hot air balloon in Cappadocia.
4: Oh, wow.
1: It's like one of those TV adverts for retirement.
2: Yes.
1: This is literally what they do. Well, listen, keep in touch while you're there. If you miss us, there's always a podcast. But, you know, shoot us an email. Let me know how you're getting on at your various travels. I wish you all the best.
3: Sure. Thank you.
1: All right. Take care. Enjoy your retirement.
3: Okay.
1: Bye.
3: Okay. Thanks.
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0: Christian O'Connell Show. This week, one of the best phone-ins we've ever done, I think not just this year in the history of the show, has been The Wrong. I had no idea the other day we would get so many stories, so many very, very wildly different stories around the theme of The Wrong. You've got one you haven't even shared yet.
1: Yes, I've got a cautionary tale for all the parents out there, especially the ones that do home cooking. My dad, who's Chinese, so they use a lot of dry sherry in their cooking. So you could only get it in these big, these massive, like, glass sort of flagons that have, like, 3 or 4 litres of sherry.
0: I didn't realize how dry sherry is used. What is it, the sweetness?
1: Yes, I think, yeah. Lovely, like, stir fries to sort of, yeah, deglaze it and that kind of thing.
0: Lovely.
1: And so they come in these huge, huge, like, 5-litre bottles. So Dad would put them instead of into these, you know those juice pop tops, those little plastic ones for apple juice? Yeah. So Dad would put it in there for easy access for cooking. But when I was literally 5 years old, I saw what looked exactly like apple juice, because that's sherry's the exact same color as apple juice, in a juice not the apple juice.
0: Oh, and your dad is a doctor.
1: Dad is a doctor.
0: Dr. Lee's medicine cabinet is not to be tucked into, Rio.
1: Because he just kept it in the kitchen.
0: Now I understand your sunny disposition. You're on sherry.
1: And I got, like cartoon wasted at 5 years old.
0: You're lucky that day. I mean, that can be really bad. It is bad.
1: I was dancing. I took my clothes off and was dancing on the kitchen table like you would,
0: and
1: like a drunk
0: still,
1: guy.
0: That stole to you this day, a couple of sherries.
1: Yes. There's a home video that does exist.
0: They should have gone to hospital.
1: I think I was
0: filming. You were like that dancing baby. What was the TV show? That Ally McBeal? The first ever viral?
1: The first meme.
0: Yes, that was it. Didn't we thought that was state of the art?
2: Oh, wow. What was the hangover like?
1: I can't remember. I was only 5. But that was my first ever
0: The wrong bottle. The wrong bottle. So I've got a brand new The Wrong story. And if you've got a wrong story for us, by the way, give us a call, 13 55 22. This week, one of my daughters has been in hospital getting pain relief for chronic back problems she's got. So after the show, I've been going to hospital every day. My wife's been there. We've been doing shifts and like giving each other handover notes on how she's doing. So she's on this IV drip, and so, but she can still go for a little walk. You go outside this little courtyard, but you have to unplug 2 leads, okay? And then it's the IV and the monitors come with her. And so I unplugged the 2 leads. I've been doing it all this week, unplugging them, and then I hold the IV thing and she shuffles along, okay? However, when we were returning back to her bed yesterday, I leant on one of the monitors to shove the lead back in the back, and then suddenly there was this and a very loud alarm. And literally, I'd obviously pressed the wrong button. I mean, you shouldn't press any of those buttons.
1: Not for
0: and
1: you.
0: And there's like a syringe that's dropping in this pain relief too. And then suddenly, there's an alarm going like this, and a light is flashing up the top of this monitor that wasn't doing what it did before earlier. Ruby screams at me, "Run to the nurse's station now, Dad!" Suddenly, the screen flashes up with rapid something, I sprint. I actually sprint and actually yell this the first time in my life, "Nurse!" And they're like filling in all that paperwork they have to do. It was like 11 a.m. yesterday. And I go, "I've actually pressed something on one of those monitors." And they look to me like, "Why would you do that?
1: You're not qualified.
0: Why would you press any?" And then two nurses start sprinting ahead of me.
1: Oh my God.
0: They go to Ruby's bed and she's like, "My dad touched this button." And they were again looked back at me, started re-entering some code, and everything was okay.
2: Oh, wow.
0: So yeah, the wrong button. We haven't had any wrong button stories yet. I'm happy to also say that she was okay. There was no, the rapid situation got dealt with quickly. And she's watched too much Grey's Anatomy. I think we still thought it was up at the end of her or something. Rapid ending. Oh, no. Get it off that. Toggle through. Turn it on and off again.
1: Oh, my God.
0: Yeah.
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0: That Hammo can be known to stretch the truth. 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

0: Christian O'Connell Show. So many great stories this week on the show. Under the theme, The Wrong. Miriam, Christian, our 23-year-old daughter, had a day procedure at the Royal Melbourne Hospital. My husband was able to pick her up from hospital once she was done. On our family chat, I could see their conversation. She was right outside the Royal Melbourne Hospital emergency department entry door, very visible from the road. My husband keeps driving past the emergency department, does not see her. No parking, obviously, drives around again. Daughter getting very annoyed with the old man. The conversation's on repeat. Dad cannot find daughter. I interrupt their chat. What hospital are you at? The children's hospital. She's 23.
1: But she's my child.
0: Gotta let go, man. Christian, my husband and I accidentally booked the wrong month for our flights to visit family in Queensland over Christmas. I mean, Christmas falls on 1 month only every year. There is no excuse. And we get a text from Virgin Air in October saying, oh, you just missed your flight.
2: Oh, no.
0: In October?
1: Oh, that sucks.
0: Shane sent this one, The Wrong. Christian, my dad is the biggest giant and I've never seen him cry. Giants cry. I don't know whether that's a typo.
1: Biggest giant.
0: Anyway, he's never seen his dad cry. One day I get him from school and he's crying to my nana on the phone about our beloved Puss-Puss has been hit by a car and he had to bury it in the backyard earlier. As he's crying on the phone, Puss-Puss walks along the windowsill right in front of us. He'd buried the wrong cat. To this day, we're not sure whose cat he was. But it was a pretty dead ringer for Puss-Puss.
1: Dead ringer indeed.
0: Yes, this cat really doesn't want to go to the side. Get in the ground. Christian, The Wrong. On the second day of kindergarten, my dad dropped me at the wrong school. It looks pretty schoolish to me.
2: They're all the same.
0: Woke on madness. We're walking through the grounds, none of which looked familiar to me. My dad was quickly met by a teacher who noticed my uniform and the name of the school didn't match up. I directed him to the actual school, which was across the road.
2: These are
0: incredible. How many is wrong involving kids? In fact, they're all involving dads.
1: Yeah.
0: There's no wrong mum story about a child. It's 100% dads. Jane, good morning.
3: Good morning. I actually have another dad story for you.
0: What are the odds? All right, Jane, what have you got?
3: My dad had to sit through 1.5 calisthenics concerts because he went the wrong night. And it took him half the concert to realise that neither of his daughters had actually been on stage yet.
0: Oh, no. That's time he's not getting back.
3: He's 2 hours late coming home, so mum's frantic. It was before mobiles. And then, yeah, poor dad had to go back the next night and watch an entire calisthenics concert again.
0: Wow-wee. That's incredible. Jane, great story. Thanks for calling, mate. Have a lovely weekend.
3: You too.
0: Let's get Pauline on here. Morning, Pauline.
4: Good morning.
0: Okay, Pauline, what is your story about The Wrong?
4: So this is a few years ago. My brother came over for dinner, bought himself some takeaway carbonara on the way. The pizza shop hadn't put the lid on properly, so first round about, the lid comes off, the carbonara's all over the car, on the seat, under the seat, trim, absolutely everywhere. Being a protective older sister, we went back down to the pizza shop. He's not really confrontational. I went into the pizza shop. I explained what had happened. His car's now going to smell like this forever. They weren't really helpful, didn't want to take accountability. I kept insisting, this is not right. So anyway, they gave me another carbonara and we left. Got in the car and my brother was pretty quiet. It's at that point he said it was actually that other pizza shop I was in.
1: Did you go back, Pauline?
4: No, I couldn't.
0: No, you can't. No, you can't.
4: To this day, I feel like I should go back and at least buy something and give them a tip, but
0: Pauline, epic story. Thank you very much for sharing that. You have a lovely weekend. Thanks for calling.
4: You too. Thank you. Bye. The Christian O'Connell Show. Apple.

0: Each week, there's the big hits, the niggle, the low shots.
1: Good morning, Ranger Hammond.
2: Ranger. From Skippy.
0: Can you imagine if these two were actually on the field? 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
1: What's my target?
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0: Yep, it's time to get serious. 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
2: Yeah, should we go for the Roosters? 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
0: Four double C's footy tipping competition. 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

0: Christian O'Connell Show. Small thing, big joy. What is it for you? Good morning. Shona Parker just sent me a picture of her new puppy. 10-week-old Grudel puppy, Juno.
1: Oh.
0: Christian, he's very small. He brings humongous joy. That's intern Pete. You know, he is our Grudel puppy.
1: He is.
0: Humongous joy. That is a beautiful-looking dog. We've got one a bit like that. Yours is a lot cuter.
1: Oh.
0: No, he is.
2: Well, Reggie, why is he getting dragged?
1: What's wrong with Reggie?
0: He's called a toy poodle and he looks like a toy. Whenever I have to walk him, sometimes small children go, oh, look, there's a puppy. And I'm like, that's his actual size.
2: He's full grown.
0: He's 5 years old. He ain't getting any bigger. That's as big as he's going to get. Christian, small thing, big joy.

0: the saucepan of your dreams. Still yet to see that text, ever. Christian, my small thing, big joy is when I get a complimentary marshmallow with my hot chocolate. Mm. It's the best thing ever. That's from 11-year-old Anton. Oh, I love a hot chocolate. I had one yesterday. I love it how you get the complimentary little surprise gift on top of the marshmallow. You're right. It's lovely. Christian, this is a very different one from 11-year-old boy Anton. Matt, Christian, my small thing, big joy, when you order a risky cocktail, but you nail it. It's grown-up hot chocolate, isn't it?
1: Because they're expensive.
0: Yes.
2: Yes. And you don't want to get it wrong.
0: Peach sake. All right, give it a go. Oh, it's lovely.
1: Ah, yes.
0: And Matt and Parramatta, I don't think it is small thing, big joy, when you wake up just before the alarm.
1: Oh, that's
0: not
1: hard.
0: Not a 4:11. Yes, yes. Missed out on 2 minutes of extra sleep, man. Small thing, big joy, Christian, when you get caught in the rain, but you go home and have a nice hot shower. Mm. David, the best. Someone else saying hot shower on these cold mornings, but then it's like, you know, you got to step out there.
1: Yeah.
0: Into that cold bathroom. Get changed as quick as you can, wobbling around, dressing yourself. Christian, big joy comes from a long day at work to come home and crack open a packet of Tim Tams straight out of the fridge. You're right.
2: Yes. Ksh, ksh.
0: A slab of Tim Tams, yeah. Swapping big joy, coffee and cannolis on Sunday.
1: Mm. Oh.
0: Oh, hello. Fancy. Mm. That is very, very fancy. Fancy, you say? Just trying to move my mouse quickly. I'm so fancy. Oh, yeah. I was ready.
1: Seamless. Fancy, you say?
0: Say? Hang on a second. Someone VPN. I'm so fancy, you say? Every Sunday after doing the groceries, my husband and I take our two-year-old son to the local Italian patisserie for coffee and cannolis. He's really grown up for a two-year-old. Blimey, Alison, that's nice. That is fancy. Primed. Christian, small thing, big joy for me is when you go to the bathroom at the restaurant, when you come back to the table, it's there.
1: Oh, that is amazing.
0: I never have those powers. Yes, no, I go and I'm peeking around the corner. Is it there yet? Yeah. But my wife, the moment she disappears, they come running out with the food. Mark, that is a great feeling. I can only imagine. Christian, my small thing, big joy in the morning is first sip of a crisp, cold can of Pepsi Max.
1: What a way to start.
0: That's a hell of a way of maxing out your day, isn't it? I'm not sure. Channy, small thing, big joy. When you go to someone's house and their pet lets you pat them, and the owner says, they don't normally let anyone do that. Mm. And you know, and they know, you're a pet person. I had this yesterday. Someone in reception, you know, they bring their dogs into work sometimes to stop them doing any work. And someone in reception had a dog, and I went down to stroke it, and the lady went, oh, he likes you.
1: Oh.
0: Dogs know dog people.
2: They do, yeah.
0: They smell your dog's on them as well. Mm. Small thing for big joy for me happened this morning at 5 a.m. I was having a cup of tea and some peanut butter on toast. My cat Larry leapt up on the side and started, he does a thing sometimes, happens about once every 2 weeks, when he'll reach up with his nose and he wants to meet my nose. Aww. And we kind of cat-human kiss. Oh. Then I saw what it was really about. One cat eye from Larry was on me. The other one was on the open jar of peanut butter. And he was like, may I, master, also have some of the amber nectar? I went, you may, Larry.
2: Oh. I'm tired, Grandpa.
3: That's too damn bad.
4: 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Whose idea was this? 4CC. 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

0: Christian O'Connell Show. Now, we were meant to do this 3 days ago, but we've had so many amazing stories about the wrong. We keep pushing back, but I really want to do it before we bow out for the weekend. We're talking about dadisms. And I speak as a dad myself, where I think my kids would admit there are certain cliches and catchphrases, and almost they become mantras, you know, that you try and instill into your kids, because often you're constantly, Patsy, you'll be doing this as a mum. Most of the stuff you're sort of moaning to your kids about, it's just the same, same stuff every day.
1: You feel like a broken record.
0: Yes, you sound like a broken record. Because it's the same stuff. You know, pick your shoes up, put your shoes away, pick your clothes off. I've just washed that. I just washed those.
1: Yeah.
0: It's like that every single day. And so I know that one of my dadisms is about getting to the airport early and everywhere early, restaurants. I've set most of the, they realised a couple of years ago that all the clocks, microwave and on the oven, I had set 5 minutes early.
1: Oh,
2: that's crazy.
0: No.
2: That's crazy behaviour.
0: It makes me ill, Rio, if I'm late. It makes me ill. I get tense.
2: How early would you get to the airport? Say you got a domestic flight. What time are you getting there?
0: I wanted to be there right about hour 45 early.
2: Oh, that's pretty early.
1: No, I reckon that's standard.
0: Yeah, see, I think that's just allow it. Someone breaks down on the freeway and you don't stress. My dadism is better to be early than late and stressed.
2: Mm. Better to be early than late and stressed.
0: There you go. It's got that hook in there. It's almost like a Lennon and McCartney riff. Yeah. You know, it just scans off the tongue really well. The la la la la la la la la la la la la la la la la la la. That's it, you know. Repeat it back to me.
2: Better to be early than stressed and late.
0: No. Better to be early than late and stressed.
2: Better to be early than late and stressed.
0: Well done. You just become an instant dad. Now, what dadisms do you, what does Chris have, Pat?
1: Oh, so many, but probably his most popular is a place for everything and everything in its place.
0: Oh, I like that. There's a kind of wisdom in that.
1: Mm. And that goes for me as well as for Audrey. Always losing stuff.
0: Oh, no, not the glasses.
1: Oh, always the glasses.
0: Oh, my God. We just walked into a, how do you decline the diary invitation? Into a glasses story from Pat.
1: So many glasses, so many pairs lost. But it's always, see, if you had a place, one place where you put your glasses, you'd never lose them. But he has got one spot. So when he comes in the door.
0: I'm the same. I'll have a landing spot.
1: And keys go in one spot. Yep. Dare I move it to dust?
0: Has he got a dish? I've got a dish.
1: He's got a dish. And it does not go outside of the dish.
0: Do you know what? I know what I'm going to make now. I thought I was going to do a collaboration about dressing gowns. I'm going to make the dad dish.
1: Yes.
0: Every dad should have a dish. It's the keys go there, the glasses, the essentials. You put them there. You're never wasting time looking for them. Mm. You'll have a good life.
2: Yeah. I like it. Yeah. There's a real condescension and patronizing to all dadisms, aren't
0: there? How dare you?
2: They have this smug aura. About
0: everything
2: you need place and a place for everything.
0: I'm sorry, we need to raise small people with tiny brains. That's right, it's like a nursery rhyme. The other one I had, Patsy, was pick your feet up.
1: Oh,
0: you know, when they're like dragging, you get those school shoes, it costs about $1,000.
1: I know.
0: And then they're like, pick your feet up.
1: I've even muttered that under my breath in public in a shop, and Audrey will just look at me. It's like, oh, for goodness sake, pick your feet up.
0: By the way, my kids now, you're sort of 19 and 22. It's been a few years since I've taken them to get school shoes. Mm. They still using that big old thing, used to be really frightening.
1: Oh,
0: that big
1: the
0: old
1: measurer.
0: The measurer. They still got that thing.
2: They still do. Yeah.
0: I thought they would have some AI scanner now, you know, it scans the moment you walk in the store.
1: It's like some sort of foot guillotine when they
0: do
1: that.
0: It is. I used to get so nervous as a kid getting that. I always thought they were going to bang your toe.
2: Yes, yeah. And they were so cold always.
0: That's it. Cold, ice cold metallic, wasn't it?
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0: Christian O'Connell Show. We're talking about dadisms this morning. Christian, growing up, my dad's favourite, you would lose your bloody head if it wasn't screwed on.
1: Yeah.
0: Now that it's that he's older, it's, rest my case. I do that one a lot. For like, you're some sort of judge of life, busting down summation on some petty crimes. I rest my case. Christian, we never know what the case was. And also, if we're honest, that is more like the low-level county court, isn't it?
1: Mm.
0: Federal court is mum.
2: Yes, yeah.
0: You know, and dad's powers of punitive sort of punishments are weak, aren't they? It's community service.
2: So true.
0: Oh, that's it. You got to cut the grass once this year.
2: And you can make an appeal to the higher court.
0: Yeah. And it always gets overruled. Always gets overruled. The worst thing is like, well, I'm going to have to speak to your mum about this. And it's the high court of mum. That's the federal court. Christian, I used to hate it when my dad used to do this to me, but now, as a dad myself, I find myself doing the old, "Hi, hungry, I'm Ryan." When my son says, "Dad, I'm hungry," and I go, that's a funny name for a person. I use that as well. It's a dad classic. Christian, what about the classic, "Who left the light on?" Yeah, I'm the same as this still now with my wife and daughters. I don't know why I get so irrationally, I'm a very mild man, but I don't know what it is about random lights being left on that gets me so riled up.
2: It's a dad thing. My dad would refuse to let us start eating dinner until all the lights in the other rooms were turned off. You guys are obsessed with it.
0: I can be in another room and just sense a light has been left on outside or somewhere my spidey light sense, well, no, there's a lumen somewhere in this house upstairs. Is that bathroom light on? Christian, my dad, like you, always used to leave early for everything. His reasoning was always the old flat tire fear. I'm the same. We never got a flat tire. Yeah, because he allowed enough time. Let's take some calls here about dadisms. Good morning, Jess.
3: Hi, good morning. How are you?
0: I'm good, Jess. Welcome to the show. Now, what's the dadism?
3: So my husband uses one with our four kids multiple times a day, and that is doors aren't toys.
0: Oh, I love that one. I've not heard that one. That's some new gear for a dad.
3: Well, they're always like playing and like playing chasey and hide and seek and like, you know, going into their rooms and shutting the doors behind them to stop their siblings coming in. And it's, you know, a matter of time before fingers get jammed. So that one gets scared a lot.
0: And also, when I don't know, how old are your kids, Jess?
3: I've got 10, 6, 4, and 1.
0: Oh, whoa, Jess, that is busy, busy, busy. When they become teenagers, it's the slamming.
2: Another dad trigger.
0: Yeah. Oh, yeah. Even now I'm getting tense now. I got PTSD from those doors being slammed. Shut the doors, they don't even slam. Why are they slamming doors? Car doors, front doors, the bedroom doors, bathroom doors, slam. Mm.
2: If you slam a car door, my dad would always go, ouch.
0: Yeah, no, it's a classic. All right. Hey, Jess, thank you very much for giving us a call.
3: Thank you.
0: Jess sounded so chill from Mum of Four.
2: Mm.
0: Steph, good morning.
4: Good morning. How are you?
0: I'm good, Steph. Thanks for calling the show. What's the dadism?
4: My dad, Steve, every time we hurt ourselves, would say, "It only hurts while the pain's there."
2: Not helpful.
0: I mean, another one, a lot of these don't make any sense either. You know, like, hey, what did he say? I don't want to rile him by no follow up questions, no backup questions.
2: Sympathy is never the first instinct. It's always suspicion.
0: Yes, there is. Somehow it must have been your fault. You got run over. Well, you must have thrown.
2: Sympathy is never the first instinct. It's always suspicion.
0: Yes, there is. Somehow it must have been your fault. You got run over.

0: Have a lovely weekend. Thanks, mate.
1: Cheers.
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2: Up all night. I'll wake up to the sounds of the weekday mornings. We start our day with Hammo and a bit of brekkie on the reef, thanks to Reef City Motors.
4: There's been a joint task force, 629 in Exercise Austral Shield, and we're very lucky to have in studio with us with Lieutenant Colonel Nick Perryman. How's Central Queensland been for you? I mean, welcomed with open arms?
5: Yeah, absolutely. I mean, really great to be here. It's been a really fantastic experience for our soldiers to be here exercising in Central Queensland and specifically in Gladstone. Everyone in the community has been really welcoming. Literally the first day we were here, we got a literal fruit basket of hamburgers as we arrived
4: from
5: the local business around the corner from our headquarters. So, yeah, really great. It's been a fantastic welcome.
2: Hammo for breakfast, thanks to Reef City Motors. And better music and more of it on Central Queensland's 4CC.
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0: It's the Christian O'Connell Show. Now, a lot of you have been calling the show this morning saying, Christian, at any point during today's show, are you going to be giving away a load of hot chicken? Okay, we listen. Okay, we're here to serve you guys. Take it easy. Pump the brakes with the chicken calls. I've just called my friends at Red Rooster, and they've given me $250 to give to you guys. For the best in show today on the Time Waster, a whole roast chicken, they said, for $10. I thought I'd misheard them. I was like, you sound like you're breaking up. That's Australia's favourite roast, they replied, only at Red Rooster. And I said, good chat. Good chat, guys. All right. Today's National Clean Your Bedroom Day. Made up, it's not at all. I'm looking for your bedroom movies. The average Australian, apparently, adult gets 6 hours and 50 minutes sleep.
1: Wow.
0: There's no way I'm average in that way then.
1: Really?
0: No, a lot less than that.
1: Even post-kids?
0: No, wow. No. I wish I could go to bed earlier. Yeah. I can't. What time do you guys go to bed?
1: 8 o'clock.
0: Oh, no.
2: Really?
1: Yeah,
2: no. Really?
1: In bed by 8.
0: No.
1: Really?
0: 10 last night.
2: Oh, really, actually, Christian?
0: I know. I just struggle to get... I can't.
2: Is it the full moon?
0: No. Well, in my life, it's always a full moon, Percy. Share life with three women. Three daughters? Get that other one quiet.
2: I don't sleep on a full moon.
0: Let's update those payments. Keep that one. Hush money.
1: We joke.
0: All right, bedroom movies. The Mattress Reloaded. Reloaded.
1: Gold.
0: Alarmageddon. A new one.
1: Gold.
0: Atomic Clock. CPAP Fiction.
1: Silver Plus.
0: Bladiator. Oh my God, I get up again at 2 a.m. and have a pee. Bladiator.
1: Silver.
0: The Dark Nightlight. You need a little nightlight, don't you?
1: I actually do have a nightlight in the hallway.
0: No way.
1: Yeah.
0: Not the old hallway one.
1: Yeah.
0: On Monday's show, grown-ups who still need the hallway nightlights.
1: It's scary at night.
0: And nodding. Ew, no, barely worth mentioning. Actually. Come on, then, a bin. All right, Rio, what have you got? Bedroom movies.
1: Siesta Act.
0: Huh?
1: Siesta Act.
0: Oh, one for the Spanish listeners. Hey, yes, gold.
1: Batman's getting ready for bed.
0: Oh, yeah.
1: He's Batman de-robin.
0: No, okay. I thought it was silver, but I hear it again. It's gold all the way.
1: Leo and Tom Hanks have snuggled up in bed.
0: Yeah?
1: They're canoodling if you can.
0: No.
1: Okay.
0: Bronx.
1: Last one. Rain Sounds Man. Rain Sounds Man.
0: Oh, no, that's gold. The Christian O'Connell Show. Apple.

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0: Christian O'Connell Show. I'm doing the rounds at the moment, doing a lot of various podcast interviews and TV interviews, chatting about my new book, Unscript, which is out now. And yesterday I was doing one, a podcast that's out tomorrow with a lovely guy called Wade, usually part of the threesome on Melbourne Radio Awards.
1: Wade Kingsley.
0: Yeah, that's it. Lovely guy. It's a really nice chat. And he was raving about the show. And it's just a really enjoyable chat. And anyway, we're sort of saying, you know, are you happy with the team? And I said, the team isn't the best place it's ever been. And I really do feel like that. I think we all do right now. Then I've just seen on the group chat, one of our team members actually asking if anyone wants a free suitcase at the moment. And it has got nothing to do with the show. But you know what's annoying? I'm so unprofessional. I've now opened up a tab looking at this suitcase brand thinking, I should be getting ready to mark time wasted. Who could resist the offer of a new suitcase?
1: Because it's hard.
0: And I'm looking at the colours and the expandables. Loz, do some work, but yes, definitely. Patch, you want a new suitcase?
2: Yeah, I'm in the market for one.
0: Team, hands out. Who doesn't want a suitcase? Are we going to be doing Suitcase Week when you rejoin us on Monday morning? Right now, though, much better than a suitcase. Oh. What about a suitcase of hot Red Rooster chicken?
1: That's my dream.
0: $250 worth for the best in show. Look at those suitcases. Okay. Bohemian Rhapsody.
1: Oh, well done, gold.
0: Well done, Anthony. We're talking about bedroom movies. Casablanca.
1: Oh, God.
0: Old Humph had trouble sleeping. That's my Casablanca. June was a great movie.
1: Mm-hmm.
0: How does he sleep? Juno, he's got a June.
1: Oh. Yeah, that's gold.
0: Well done, Tony. Juno Darko.
1: We have four golds.
0: Uncle Tuck, you in?
1: Silver Fox.
0: Oh my God, this is very good. Odyssey Pap.
1: Odyssey Pap. Topical.
0: Oh yes, Zeitgeist. Gold. Well done, Christian Gamble. Hell of a name, sir. Mm-hmm. Desperately seeking snoozing. Not Susan, but snoozing.
1: Silver Plus.
0: Snorris Gump. Sort of thing you give a nickname to a mate who falls asleep on a night out. Look at old boy there, Snorris Gump.
1: Silver.
0: Gross Point Blanket.
1: Bronze.
0: Silence of the Lamps. Got a little dimmer switch and a night lamp.
1: True. Silver.
0: Down the hallway for Rio. Gonna have nightmares. Dumb and Duna.
1: Silver Plus.
0: Pillow Fight Club.
1: Gold.
0: In Bed with Madonna. That is so good.
2: Brilliant.
0: Shout out to In Bed with Madonna. Do you remember that?
2: Yes.
1: God bless.
0: Michael, well done. That's really good. In Bed with Madonna. A friend of mine had a late night TV show in the UK, comedian, and it was called that, In Bed with Madonna.
1: That's a hell of a name. For
0: yes. Black Hawk Duna.
1: Bronze.
0: The Dark Nighty. That's what he sleeps in.
1: Gold.
0: Look who's pillow talking.
1: Silver.
0: Das Bed.
1: Ah, gold.
0: And wowee, this is an old-timey reference. Pat's a love it, though, in a sort of generation. Seven Beds for Seven Brothers.
1: What is that movie?
0: Seven
2: Brides for Seven Brothers.
0: Pat's and I said at the same time. God damn it.
1: Silver.
2: Jinx.
0: Make a wish that we work together forever.
1: Nice.
0: Okay, Rhea, who's the winner? Who's winning that suitcase full of delicious Red Rooster chicken?
1: In Bed with Madonna.
0: Oh, yes. Well done, Mike in Geelong. Get your rooster on this weekend. We are back Monday. Have a fantastic weekend. Enjoy your Shakespeare play you're up to.
1: Thank you. That sounded very insincere.
0: And Patsy, enjoy that Macca's date night tomorrow night.
2: A restaurant. Thank you very
0: Table
2: much.
0: Service. Well, it is a restaurant. Have a lovely weekend, everyone. We're back Monday. Thank you so much for all your stories this week, as ever, but especially with The Wrong. We did three shows worth of stories about The Wrong, and it's become a weekly feature starting next week. Monday morning, we'll also have more of your dadisms. So if you've got any more, email me, christian@christianoconnell.com.au. And if you're out and about and suddenly you're near a bookshop, what's that calling you? That's right, it's my new book, Unscript. Come on in. Let me delight you with my words. Have a great weekend. Take care.
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2: and Amanda Keller.
3: Delta Goodrum is one of the most loved Australians. We've fallen in love with her beautiful voice and her acting and all the beautiful songs since the 2000s. Well, now she's got another perfume to add to her fragrance collection. It's called Within. Delta, hello.
4: Yes,
3: good morning.
4: Is. Within Delta.
5: Oh, yes, within.
4: Actually, this sounds a little bit. You bought us some gifts.
3: Can I open it and sniff it?
5: Yeah, of course. That's what it's here for.
3: How do you come up with a fragrance? Because I'm not monogamous with my fragrances. I wear one for a couple of months and then I change. What do you like?
5: I feel like it's the same with. This is our eighth fragrance.
3: Yes.
5: So I kind of look at it like, same as music, I respond to it the same as chapters. Like, it's a total teleport to memories and sensory. So I kind of think of the first one we did in like 2016 or something that it was like, you know, that's that chapter. And then we sort of keep evolving and you want something different. And this is the first change of bottle for us. We'd had sort
3: it's
5: very modern.
3: Gorgeous.
5: This is our premium.
3: Bottle.
5: It's a new one.
3: Look at that.
5: It's very beautiful.
3: It's got a stone on the top.
5: Yes, it does. It does. It's good. Looks good in the bathroom
4: are
5: collection.
4: You wearing
5: so with your many many perfumes, you can add that to the collection.
4: You're wearing Within right now.
5: I am.
4: So
5: I am.
4: It smells of spray a little bit around there.
3: It's very nice.
5: Scott.
3: What's your favourite? What do you look for in your perfume?
5: Well, I mean, in fairness, I feel like I'm really lucky that I get to create something that I feel like right now.
4: Yep.
5: So I feel like this is my scent right
4: this
5: second.
4: What happens? You go home, you get the bathtub, you say to Matt, okay, get out of the bath, we're making it's perfume day, and then you get a bat of
3: Breaking
4: stuff.
3: Breaking Bad.
4: You're mixing it up in the bathtub.
5: I like where you're going with that. Very like, you know, hocus pocus.
4: Yeah,
5: but I like the theory.
3: I like to think there's a lab involved.
5: There is a lab involved. I'm not in the lab, but I do definitely take many, many, many versions of samples. We kind of start out with these are the scents we're enjoying, or we kind of look at, we've gone from florals to musk. We've had a lot of different in the range. Bloom we had out this year, which was a lot more sweet, and this is a lot more sort of mature as a fragrance.
4: Nice.
5: And we kind of, we go from having all the samples, it'll smell like a million different fragrances in my office, and then we'll, you know, you market research on everybody, and there's always a general sort of feeling towards a scent that everyone's having in that moment, depending on weather, depending on...
4: This is great.
3: But there is etiquette around doing it too, isn't there? Because I remember reading somewhere, you're not supposed to do what we all do, which is spray it on your wrist and then mash it.
5: You're not supposed
3: to do that, are you?
5: No. Stick to the...
4: Aren't you supposed to walk through it? You spray it in the air, and then walk through
3: it. It's not a fart.
4: It's like when Amanda's at Coles and does a bit of crop dusting.
5: Look, I mean, you can smell it however you want to smell it, however you absorb it. It's up to you. I don't think there's a specific.
4: I haven't said to you directly, congratulations on your marriage.
5: Thank you.
4: Your
5: so
4: husband,
5: much.
4: Matt. Yeah. Oh, my God. If there was anyone that was right for you, and we've known you for a long time, but if there's anyone that's perfect for you, it is him.
5: I mean, I feel that too.
4: He's like about, what is he, 8 foot tall?
5: I mean, he's very, you know, it's funny, when I first started with, you know, people would always say, oh, you're so tall, Delta. No one ever mentions that to me anymore, because when I walk in next to him, I think now the range, people think I'm a lot shorter now when they see me because I'm standing next to Matt all the
4: there's
5: time.
4: There's Matt with an Oompa Loompa.
3: Because of your heart being full. Will this change the nature of songwriting? Do you just write about what you're feeling at the time? How does it work for you?
5: I mean, for sure. I feel very inspired. We've been very busy on the road these past couple of years. So, you know, we did kind of do a lot of tours. We did a lot of summer tours around with Shania or Backstreet, or we sort of jumped on the bus and we've been on the road. But it's really is time to sort of, through Christmas, just finish the music and get into that. But it does change your songwriting, for sure. I think it does. There's a general ethos that I stick to, but I'd feel, of course, it does change my perception.
4: Well, it would be hard, because Alanis Morissette said to us, it's hard to write when you're not angry, you know, because it is hard.
5: Though, as you say, a different trigger or a different vibe.
3: And with Christmas coming up, do you write songs to Matt, sort of, I need a new bike, or I'd like a voucher? Is that going to be a new song for Christmas?
5: I probably don't put it in songs. I probably just straight out the gate and say, I think I'm thinking of this for Christmas. You know,
4: I'd like a super cheap auto voucher, please, Matt.
3: I love that song.
4: Delta, it's always great to talk to you. Within by Delta is available. Now, I'm not going to open mine because I want to... gift it to a special friend in this
5: room. To Ryan.
0: I support that.
5: You can get this at Chemist Warehouse.
4: Yes.
5: You can. Chemist Warehouse, Amcal. It's Ultra Beauty. We're so blown away at, you know, we've done over 1 million sales in fragrances and we're just blown away at that people have been taking it so a part of their homes and being on the fragrance journey with us. So it's thank you.
3: I'd rather be on a fragrance journey with you than with Jonesy. Well, but also this packaging is really classy, so great for Christmas. Yes,
5: it is.
4: Now you're giving a praise for the package.
3: Yeah, no, but look at that. Look, it's gorgeous.
4: It looks beautiful.
3: It is gorgeous.
4: No, Delta's not going to release rubbish.
5: I hope not. But I've never seen a bottle like that.
4: Try my Amanda best. Released a fragrance once and got thrown out of Coles.
5: No. I don't believe
4: Delta,
5: this.
4: Thank you.
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0: Jonesy Jones
1: and Amanda Keller. Jam Nation.
2: We all know who Shrek is. Yep. Ogre lived in the swamp. There's a new dating trend, I guess, called Shrekking. And I don't, it's a sad reason it's happening. It's because women are finding it hard to find relationships online or in real life. You know, only 50%, 56% of Gen Z's reported having a romantic relationship in their teens compared to 78% of boomers. So people have, and I guess COVID is a lot to blame for this too, people are reaching out less and less and less. So what they're doing now with Shrekking is a thing where you date someone that you consider below your standards. Oh. It doesn't have to just be appearance. It could be financial, could be career, could be a whole lot of ways, could be intelligence. But dating below your normal dating pool, lowering your standards, as they say, with the assumption that because you're out of that person's league, you'll automatically have the upper hand, and in the relationship you might be less likely to get hurt.
3: Mm.
2: Having said that, people will still cheat on Christie Brinkley. You know, you can be the most beautiful woman in the world and still have your heart broken. But this is a very interesting trend, Shrekking, to protect yourself.
3: Sure.
2: By also widening your own dating pool by saying, I'm going to step down a rung.
3: It kind of works as well because the guy thinks, oh, how good am I?
2: Well, see, that's the thing. Guys will overinflate themselves and women, men always think they're better than they are. Women feel less.
3: And that's, I guess, in a way, why always good-looking people, like good-looking guys, I mean, always seem to, they can't stay focused on the one woman. Charlie Sheen, for example, I was just looking at that thing and he's so gifted. He's good-looking. He's got everything. But at the same time,
2: he's got too much of everything.
3: He's got too much of everything.
2: Yeah, but even in normal day life, people will always think, why is he with her? We've seen stories of footballers that are getting trolled because their girlfriends don't look like traditional wags because they look normal, if you know what I mean.
3: Sure. So maybe guys are doing it to girls now.
2: No, I think guys have always done that.
3: Yeah.
2: No, but I mean, it's unusual when guys do that. It's unusual.
3: So maybe guys are doing it to girls now.
2: No, I think guys have always done that.
3: Yeah.
2: No, but I mean, it's unusual when guys do that. It's unusual.

0: adult toy. And yes, it's cute and all of that, but a lot of people are seeing it as a way of avoiding entering the adult world.
1: Mm.
0: And some people are saying, a clinical psychologist has said, I'd view someone with one of those as a red flag.
1: It's akin to having a bunch of, you know, fluffy bears on your bed.
0: Yeah, I don't know why you persevere with that. It is. It gives people the ick.
1: Like Prince Andrew, he had his bed covered in fluffy teddy bears.
0: Prince Andrew had, and that's the nicest thing you can say about him.
1: What a, if that's the nicest thing,
0: yeah.
1: His whole bed, and they all had to be in a particular order.
0: Very strange. But this is the kind of thing that gives you the ick. I've been following this trend on a thread on Reddit about what gives you the instant ick.
1: Yeah.
0: And we're done with the usual things like bad breath or whatever.
1: Yeah. Well, that's going to give you ick.
0: Pronouncing David Bowie's name incorrectly.
1: Well, they say Bowie.
0: Well, I think the English say Bowie. Harley says Bowie. It's annoying, isn't it?
1: No.
0: Harley says if someone's introduced him as an Anthony, he'll call them Anthony.
1: No, it's just
0: because in England, even though he's a Kiwi, he grew up in England.
1: Yeah.
0: That's what they call
1: but
0: him.
1: But Anthony,
0: Anthony
1: is Anthony.
0: That's
1: Anthony
0: right.
1: is Anthony.
0: That's exactly
1: Tony
0: right.
1: Tony is Tony.
0: Having an Instagram account for your pet. Having too many shirt buttons undone.
1: Oh, Carl Stefanovic, we're looking at you,
0: yeah,
1: bro.
0: Yeah, putting on a baby voice.
1: Oh, that's the worst.
0: That is boys and girls.
1: What about half-shaved legs?
0: What do you mean?
1: We had an interview with Jennifer Aniston many years
0: ago.
1: And she was
0: really so nice.
1: Vibing on us. She loved us. Mm-hmm. We were like
0: pals. She was funny and chatty.
1: And we're all scooched together. You remember how they had us set up? It was a little coffee table in the middle.
0: It wasn't even a coffee table. It was just big enough to put our recording equipment on.
1: And because of that, our knees were just all sort of pointing towards each other.
0: Yeah.
1: We're just chatting with Jen. Jen's loving us. We're loving her. I asked her a question about, because it was about that movie, The Breakup.
0: Yeah.
1: Remember that?
0: Mm-hmm.
1: And I said, you doing a movie about breakups, is that like Oliver Reed doing a movie about drinking? And you remember that pause? Because she just broke it up with Brad Pitt.
0: Mm-hmm.
1: And that pause. And then she laughed. And we were like, you know, kind mm-hmm. of relieved because that's the point where they could walk out. And as she was laughing, her skirt rode up a bit. And I noticed that her... She doesn't shave the tops of her legs. She might have been busy or whatever. But at that point, I went,
0: but she didn't have hairy legs.
1: No, not bad hair. It was like a downy hair.
0: Which I thought so guys would like a soft blonde downy hair.
1: Yeah, but it wasn't. Yeah, but I noticed it and, you know.
0: And what? Got the ick?
1: Just a slight ick. It's not, don't judge me. It wasn't like, oh, well, no. Oh, you know, that's all. It wasn't. Now, Jen, if you're listening, I'm okay with it. I could live with it. I'm just, if we were a couple, I'd probably manipulate her to say, you know.
0: Would it kill you to get a lady shave?
1: Well, just, you know, do the whole thing.
0: Yeah.
1: You know, if you're going to go full, you know, Helen Reddy, then fair enough, but, you know.
0: Poor old Helen Reddy's been thrown under the bus, the hairy bus.
1: Look, I don't want to start anything, okay? Let's not pick it. Let's not get the MFWs on the case here. It's not a bad
0: thing. Tribal...
1: I'm just saying, it's just, said.
0: No, fair enough. I asked you the ick.
1: It was a slight ick.
0: It's a slight ick. The tribal drum is beating for this, the instant ick.
1: Yeah. There you are. Chemistry, it's happening.
0: Feel the boo-boo.
1: And then...
0: It's all over.
2: Brendan, Jonesy, Jones.
3: And Amanda Keller.
0: Jam.
4: Jam Nation.
3: 4CC is Central Queensland, which comes with a commitment to keep you up to date. 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
5: And the CQ Capras continue to climb the Q Cup ladder after securing another win.
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2: and Amanda Keller.
3: The tribal drum is beating the instant egg. There you are with our Miss Dreamboat. Oh, she's beautiful. And then all of a sudden, she puts chewing gum straight into a coffee cup.
4: No, I.
3: She just did then.
4: The thing is, I just had it because.
3: Empty coffee cup, chewing gum.
4: I don't normally eat chewing gum during the show, but I had a bad taste in my mouth. But I've asked for a bin on this side, and for some reason, there's no bin. What would you like me to do? I've stood next to you. Well, you're not even aware you've done it. Look at Ryan's got his head in his hands.
3: What's happened?
4: Well, you're talking. You just bend over. You don't even use your hands.
3: When
4: you
3: was
4: just
3: this?
4: Open your mouth and let the chewy drop out into the bin.
3: When was that?
4: You know.
3: When was I doing that? I don't even like chewing gum.
4: The instant ick.
3: Danny has joined us.
4: Hello, Danny. What was the ick?
5: Well, taking a young lady out to dinner and they start taking photos of the food before you even get a chance to eat or even look at it or anything, then you have to sit there for 5 minutes while it's getting cold.
4: Yes, that would give me the
3: ick. I don't know if it's ick, but it's more of an irritant.
4: No, I think it's ick. Ick is a sphincter-tightening red flag.
3: Mm-hmm.
4: I think that's classic.
3: My daughter does it all the time.
4: Does she?
3: Yeah.
4: So you're at a restaurant. Does she only photograph her own food or everyone else's?
3: No, she does her own.
4: But you have to wait till she's finished before you can start?
3: And her older brother gets there and mucks it all up for her.
4: Does he?
3: I said, you guys.
4: Oh, how old are they now?
3: They're 32 and 28.
4: Yes.
3: You guys.
4: Thank you, Danny.
3: Grace has joined us.
4: Hello, Grace. What's the ick?
6: Oh, men asking to taste test gelato, you know, with those baby spoons?
4: Oh.
6: Embarrassing.
3: That's just girly man right there.
4: Oh.
3: No.
4: Yes.
3: Men can't share ice creams. They can't even eat ice cream in public.
4: It's not. Do you think that's an ick? Eating ice cream.
3: Guy walking around licking an ice cream. What's wrong
4: you
3: with
4: you? Refuse. You're so scared of things that you won't actually eat a banana. You will pre-peel it.
3: Yeah, what's wrong with that?
4: Because you don't like to be seen biting into it.
3: I don't always look like I'm knobbing it off, but I break it in half and I eat it Ocean's 11.
4: It already comes in its own, and then you complain about your fingers getting icky. It comes in its own protective coating.
3: What are you working with, the banana people now?
4: In a big banana. We've even got a headquarters.
3: I've never noticed.
4: This is stupid.
0: Brendan Jonesy Jones.
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0: Sunday nights, we raise the Aussie flag and dedicate 2 hours to the best Australian music. 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Through the US invasion of the 80s. 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
1: Hi, I'm Colin Boyce, federal member for Flynn. According to the Institute of Public Affairs, our region will be hit the hardest in Australia if it continues down the path of net zero by 2050. Over 16,000 jobs, or 24% of the workforce, in the electorate of Flynn will be put at risk due to these emissions targets, which are destroying Australia's prosperity while lowering our standard of living. Enough is enough. I'm Colin Boyce, and it's time to put Australia first and ditch net zero. Authorised by Colin Boyce, LNP Gladstone.
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1: and Amanda Keller.
2: The tribal drum has been beating for the instant ick. There you are, Mr. Dreamboat, Mrs. Dreamboat.
3: Well, this has come about because a psychologist has said, and not many people would be surprised, that an adult with a labubu might be a red flag.
2: I'd say so. Eliza has joined us.
3: Hello, Eliza. What's your instant ick?
4: Hey, so I have two, if that's okay.
3: Mm-hmm.
4: I saw someone drinking from a water fountain recently, like a bubbler, and I just looked at it and I was like, oh, I don't know. And that's completely red flag, biggest ick for me now.
3: It's interesting, an adult drinking from a bubbler, unless you're at the gym.
2: You know, Eliza, when I was a kid, there'd be kids that would put their mouth right on the bubbler. Do you remember those kids that used to put their mouth right on the bubbler and you go, dude, what
3: the
2: are
3: only
2: you
3: time
2: doing?
3: We ever drank water in younger years.
2: Now, Eliza, you said you had two. Usually that's the kiss of death to a radio show.
3: Give us the other one.
2: People are going to lose their jobs if this
3: No, I'm happy to hear it.
4: So I had the bubbler, and then also the other day I saw someone, I was at the bus stop and I was driving past and someone had just missed the bus and was running to flag it down and just missed it.
3: Oh.
4: And they nearly tripped over themselves.
3: Yeah, oh, if they'd run for it and got on, slightly Uber.
2: That's good. If you're
3: running and then you have to recombobulate.
2: You're Johnny Utah in speed, yes. But you're running down the...
3: Yeah, and you go, oh. It's like if you trip over a rock and you have to turn around and pretend...
2: You just saved someone's job, Eliza.
3: Thank you.
2: Jess has joined us.
3: Hello, Jess. What's the ick?
5: Well, the ick starts with running late and a poorly packed bag, but the ick continues when you get on an aeroplane and you have that said bag that you have poorly packed and then try to shove it into an overhead locker. Mm. But clearly, that size does not fit where you're trying to shove it in. Then they're walking up and down the aisle trying to shove it in somewhere, politely or impolitely asking people, can I put my bag there? Can I put my bag there? Clearly doesn't fit there, dude. Check the size of the bag. It's not going to fit up there, and you should have got on the plane quicker and earlier on time.
2: These are all good.
3: It's when we all look foolish, isn't it?
0: Jam Nation with Brendan Jonesy Jones
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0: It's a well-known fact here at 4CC that Hammo can be known to stretch the truth. 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

0: Jonesy Jones. Amanda Keller.
1: Jam Nation. Let's get on down to the Jonesy and Amanda Arms for the pub test. Fruit mince pies. Do they pass the pub test?
2: It seems to be one of the more divisive Christmas treats.
1: Yeah.
2: I love the look of them. They say Christmas. I love seeing them on the plate, but I would never eat one.
1: They look good, but they don't taste as good. Although, I will say this, the Woolworths people dropped off a bunch of them yesterday.
2: They were nice.
1: I ate two of them. And I thought, what's happened to me?
2: Well,
1: I love these things.
2: It typically contains a rich filling made of dried fruits, spices and a pastry crust. It's a sort of a British holiday treat. That's the tradition of it. And in fact, in medieval times, like the 16th century, it had minced meat, often lamb with it, along with spices and fruits. But over time, it's become just fruit mince.
1: So meat and fruit.
2: Which would be quite nice, I think. Anecdotally, though, the fruit mince pie is one of the most divisive foods of the festive season. And I saw these comments online. Here's the poll they put up.
1: Yep.
2: What's the vibe on fruit mince pies? So good, 41%.
1: Yep.
2: Rancid Christmas trash, 59%.
1: Okay. Well,
2: this was an interesting comment here. It said that some people find them a bit too indulgent or reminiscent of medieval times. I hate being reminded of my medieval times.
1: When we were back in medieval.
2: I hate when I was on the rack and I'd think, oh, I'm not eating that.
1: You get a good stretch there on that rack.
2: Good for your back. And Henry VIII is walking in. I say, have a pie, have a pie.
1: He'd say, nice rack.
2: Well, off with your head.
1: What do you think? Fruit mince pies.
2: Do they pass the pub test?
1: I say yay.
0: This is Jam Nation.
3: With Brendan Jonesy Jones and Amanda Keller.

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1: Jam Nation.
2: With Brendan Jonesy Jones and Amanda Keller.
3: When I'm gonna take it.
4: I want you to get up right now.
3: I feel like I'm taking crazy pills.
4: Go to your windows, open them, and stick your head out and yell, I'm as mad as hell.
5: Fruit mince pies, do they pass the pub test?
6: They've been known to be the most divisive food of the festive season.
5: They're like a minty. Minties are very divisive.
6: Well, yeah, but let's talk about fruit mince pies. I love the look of them. They say Christmas to me and I'm excited to see them, but I don't want to eat one. Also, I'm not a fan of dried fruit. So why would I put that in pastry casing and shove it in my gob? I don't know.
5: Fair enough.
6: Yeah, but some people absolutely love them. The fruit mince pie, does it pass the pub test?
7: No, they definitely don't pass the pub test. You don't put minced fruit in a pie. Anything that tastes nicer than minced fruit.
8: Absolutely don't pass the pub test. There's way too much spice in them. If you could actually just have the fruit without that much spice, they'd be lovely.
9: No, they don't. Every year you think, oh, yeah, I'll give it a try. You've forgotten how bad it tasted the year before. You take one bite and you think, why did I do that?
10: Not my fan. They remind me of, like, an old people's dessert. They're not, yeah, not very good. Give me a 4 and 20 any day.
11: Absolutely pass the pub test. You can have them hot with cold custard or you have them cold with hot custard. I put them in the freezer and have them all year round.
5: Katy Perry, hot and cold. You can have them hot with cold custard or...
6: cold with hot custard.
5: Custard.
6: I'm not a fan of custard. Maybe that's our pub test for next week.
5: Do you not like custard?
6: Not necessarily.
5: I love custard.
6: Do you?
5: You can have vanilla custard at Christmas time. It's nice.
6: Or brandy custard.
5: Yeah.
6: I know people who just scull it out of the carton.
5: Oh, yeah, that's too much. And then you say, like, sound like Ray Romano.
6: Yeah, you get milk throat.
5: You like custard the band, though?
6: Very much so.
5: Down in your apartment, baby.
6: I scull them out of the fridge.
1: Brendan, Jonesy, Jones.
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1: with Brendan Jonesy Jones and Amanda Keller.
2: You had some science watch information.
3: Play the intro.
4: I may not be setting any water speed records, but I'm certainly having

0: That'd be a bit much today, wouldn't it?
1: Are you fascinated by the human body?
0: Yeah, human body is fascinating.
1: It is extremely fascinating. Mm-hmm. And when I think of the evolution it takes to get us to where we are, yep. the trial and error that brings us to where
0: you,
1: we are.
0: You look at, you know, people say, oh, in millions of years' time, cockroaches will be roaming the earth. It's the humans. We are the cockroaches. We have the ultimate survival tools on our in our own bodies. You look at all the people that have had incredible things happen to them, incredible accidents, things like that, and they've pulled through.
1: But
0: humans
1: also,
0: are quite amazing.
1: We are. And when you think about us, the people who are on the earth at this very moment, our genetics we are the result of survivors, the sliding doors of genetics that have brought us here. I was reading yesterday about a fascinating part of the human body. I'd like to share it with you. Have you ever wondered how your body knows whether it's about to release flatulence or something solid? This came with an illustration of how the system works.

0: I mean, well, it turns out, and this is how they've said it, that your bottom and your, you know, your rectal areas has its own high-tech detection system, a kind of a built-in airport security scanner. Oh. So let me tell you what happens. Okay. When something inside your body makes its way down into the rectum, tiny sensors inside the anal canal, this is just science words, don't panic, that these sensors are sensitive to pressure, texture, and temperature, and that sends signals to your brain. So if the system detects something firm and heavy, your brain says, solid cargo, be ready. If it's just gas, then it gives you the green light to release.
1: Yeah, well, depending where you are, though.
0: Well, you know, yeah. Well, most of us make that decision. But this is where, this is the catch.
1: Mm.
0: This is where we get confused by diarrhea.
1: You know.
0: The contents.
1: Yeah.
0: Well, if the contents are half gas, half non-gas, all the nerves.
1: Yeah, go on.
0: The nerves don't know what to make of it.
1: Of course.
0: And so you can get yourself in trouble.
1: You can.
0: And so you think your body's telling you that it's...
1: it's okay.
0: That it's okay, but
1: it's not okay. And if you've been to the subcontinent, you'll know that.
0: Yeah.
1: Yeah. This is, you know, I sometimes...
0: I find it fascinating.
1: I know it is fascinating, but we do, from time to time, the powers that be... have in a way, and not that they dictate what we do on this show, but they have said to us, you know,
0: what?
1: People don't want to hear that.
0: Look, I'm
1: fascinated,
0: have...
1: and I'll just say this to you right now, I don't lean into it.
0: You do.
1: No, I don't.
0: I'm not a fraidy cat, though. Always end up talking about bodily functions. But
1: no,
0: we have been chastised for this, but this is science.
1: There hasn't been a direct chastisation,
0: this
1: because
0: is
1: if
0: science.
1: Someone chastises me, I'll lean into it more. But what I'm saying
0: don't
1: is...
0: don't lean into the boo.
1: Right.
0: But this was science
1: this
0: information.
1: This is science information, and the fact that you put it into a little science package.
0: And a presentation.
1: You didn't have to bring a PowerPoint presentation.
0: The human body is fascinating.
1: The human body is fascinating, but I don't know. Like, is that what
0: maybe people don't want it? Maybe people are frightened of their own bodies, Brendan.
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1: 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I'm the Sarge in charge. 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
1: and Amanda Keller. Jam
2: Nation. Do you remember where you were when you first heard this?
3: Yesterday morning, I came out into the front yard and the dogs were across the road. And as soon as they saw me, they came bounding over.
2: You remember.
4: I remember seeing it live as it happened
2: on ACA.
4: And then his wife just stood beside him and sort of did a half flinch but looked ahead.
2: And his wife had that look of like, oh, he does this usually. This is something that he does. And the man, Ray, ended up getting his own Ultra Tune ad. That was a commercial.
4: For the barking dog man.
2: And just when you thought Ray was gone forever.
4: Is he back?
2: He'll live in the internet forever. But yes, he's back in the spotlight because of the internet show, this Vanity Fair show. It's got that Jacob Elordi on it.
4: It's a Vanity Fair magazine.
2: But is that... I say it's a show, they put it on the internet.
4: Yeah.
2: And then they review
4: all the handsome
2: stuff.
4: Young cover men. And Jacob Elordi, that handsome Australian actor who's in everything at the moment.
2: So they bought that out. I don't even know why this was a story on A Current Affair. Clearly the dodgy white good repairmen were having a day off.
4: So did Jacob Elordi and other Australian actors were discussing this, were they?
2: They were discussing this and A Current Affair said, well, hold my beer. We created this guy. So they celebrated his 15th anniversary.
5: So what do I call you these days, Ray or Dogman?
3: Ray's nice, but I'll answer to both.
6: Every dog has its day, but in Ray's case, it's been a good 15 years. Ray's a bit thinner on top these days, but he and wife Kerry haven't changed, living happily at their home in Sydney's northwest and still basking in the sun. It might have happened a long time ago now, but if you browsed the internet, you'd swear it was yesterday, thanks to pop culture Bible Vanity Fair. British star Harris Dickinson, named one of Hollywood's leading men, and declaring Australia's legendary... his favourite online video of all time.
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10: A daughter gets embarrassed.
3: I don't know why. Yeah.
5: Have you still got it?
3: I think so.
5: Let's see it.
4: Dear me.
2: What's to be embarrassed about?
4: Dear me.
2: I think there should be a Logie for the most tenuous link and A Current Affair would win it. Actually, we'd win it because we've brought it up as well.
4: Could we be more tangential?
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0: The weekday mornings, we start our day with Hammo and a bit of brekkie on the reef, thanks to Reef City Motors.
1: Cowboys.
2: The Cowboys' confidence after last week will be good. I like the Roosters as well, but I'll stay with the Cowboys at home.
1: Yeah, I'm doing the same. The only reason being is that I want to have skiding rights over Croc from Battery World and Carlo from Leading Edge.
2: I thought you told me off air that his contract was up for renewal and he had to go that way.
1: Oh, I might go the Roosters then. You watch, I'll get a text in a minute. Yeah. So we're looking for somebody to tip against you. $200 to spend at the Baroran Hotel.
2: Righto, Hammo.
1: And good luck. Oh, hang on. I've got to share this with you first.
2: I don't like this bit.
1: This is a message from Croc from Battery World.
2: Yeah.
1: One word. Fools. Go to Cowboys tonight.
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1: There is some fog around CQ at the moment. A partly cloudy day with a slight chance of a shower. 15 to 20 knot winds on the waters. Looking at temps after midday of 24 for Gladstone, Rockhampton, Banana Shire. Your PDMU Park 21, same for 1770 and Agnes Water. At the moment, we're sitting on around about 13 degrees for most of Central Queensland, with the Banana Shire sitting on 7.
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Double Seed. Better music and more Robert Morning. Oh. Guns N' Roses. 13 past five. Okay, for Heartstarter today, it's a request from Robin, and Robin's from Toledo. It's Casey and the Sunshine Band.

So Boogie Shoes, Boogie Shoes versus I'm Your... So we've gone Boogies. Boogie Shoes versus I'm Your Boogie Man. Goes like this, I'm Your Boogie Man. Something a little bit different. Cruisy with KC, Sunshine Band.

Up to you guys. Give me a call and put your vote in. I think a lot of people do vote on the Facebook page. They vote for the song that they know or can remember hearing of, but like the song like I'm Your Boogeyman, they probably go, oh, how does that go again? So they might vote for it. It's up to you anyway. You can vote, if you like, by giving me a call on 497-22700. 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You can do that as well. Or jump onto Facebook, but give me a call, 497-22700.

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beautiful Nirvana and About a Girl live. Central Queensland Discovery Coast. Good morning. Hammo with you through it all 10 and brought to you by the Reef City Motors. Better brekkie in the reef. Thanks to Reef City Motors. And Sharpie be on his way into work right now, or close to anyway. Starts nice and early. Hey, Heartstarter, the votes are rolling in via our Facebook page. And it's Casey and the Sunshine Band with I'm Your Boogie Man up against Boogie Shoes. So which one of those two songs would you like to hear? I mean, Boogie Shoes is like the better, well, bigger song as far as hitting the chart.

0: But many people probably haven't heard of I'm Your Boogeyman. Love the sax. So you can vote for that one as well on our Facebook page. Now, if you hadn't heard I'm Your Boogeyman before and would like to change your vote, feel free to do that via the Facebook page or by giving me a call on 497-22700. 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
7: There is some fog around CQ at the moment. It's a partly cloudy day with a slight chance of a shower. 15 to 20 knot winds on the waters. Looking at temps after midday of 24 for Gladstone, Rockhampton, Banana Shire. Your PDMU Park 21, same for 1770 and Agnes Water. At the moment, we're sitting on around about 13 degrees for most of central Queensland with the Banana Shire sitting on 7.
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0: bit of music. Boy, I've been on 4CC. Good morning. Our heart started today. KC and the Sunshine Band. Boogie Man.
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0: So Boogie Shoes up against I'm Your Boogeyman. Remember how we kids, it was like, look out for the boogeyman. Yeah, used to be scared. Look out, the boogeyman's coming. Anyway, which one for you? 4972 700 about dancing. The boogeyman. I'm Your Boogeyman up against Boogie Shoes. 4972 700.
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0: double C. For Central Queensland and the Discovery Coast, g'day, with you through till 10. Our news up next for you. The voting for Heartstarter has been rolling through pretty thickly on our Facebook page. It is KC and the Sunshine Band this morning. I'm your boogeyman versus boogie shoe. So which one for you, Facebook? Or you can ring through right now on 497-22700.
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12: Good morning, Joseph Price with your local news. A crash in the Gladstone region has claimed a young woman's life. Around 10 p.m. Saturday, a Mitsubishi Triton crashed on Mount Larkham Bracewell Road at Machine Creek. A 19-year-old woman died at the scene, while two other women aged 20 and 23 suffered minor injuries. Investigations into the cause of the crash are ongoing. The first month of new e-mobility device laws have already seen police seize 240 e-scooters or e-bikes and issue nearly 1,000 fines across Queensland. The new laws began on July 1st and aimed to crack down on things like speeding, drink riding, unsafe behaviour and also allow police to seize illegal devices. In Capricornia, officers have already confiscated 9 non-compliant e-bikes, dished out 108 fines and charged 2 drink riders. Australia's fight against smoking is continuing to pay off, with new figures showing tobacco use has reached its lowest level on record. The latest Australian Institute of Health and Welfare survey found daily smoking has fallen to 5.6%, down from 8.3% in 2022, while almost 69% of Australians have never smoked. Cancer Council Australia CEO Jacinta Redden says the results reinforce why existing tobacco control measures shouldn't be weakened.
5: There are those who argue that reducing tobacco excise is the answer. It's absolutely not. Clearly, our suite of measures are working. It's a cheap shot to suggest that reducing tobacco tax alone is the answer.
12: Smoking is the leading cause of lung cancer, which claims around 100 lives in central Queensland each year. And beef and sugarcane producers in Queensland have been the biggest winners from the state government's productivity loans. An independent review has found every $1 million in loan funding provided to a primary producer through the scheme supports $6.7 million in regional economic activity. Minister for Regional and Rural Development, Dale Last, says the money is aimed at helping up-and-coming producers get started and grow operations.
13: Oh, look, we know it can be tough when you're trying to enter into that industry, and these loans help to purchase that initial equipment, that property, to get a start, and that's what we're about. We want to give these entrants into the industry a leg up, give them that support that they need in the early stages, and allow them to go from there.
14: National News Now.
15: Hi there, I'm Matt McDonald. Australia's entered the Commonwealth Games in Glasgow on a high with five more gold medals on the final day. Our teams won the men's and women's para bowls pairs. Three more gold came at the velodrome with Alyssa Pilates taking out the women's elimination. Tara Nail in the C4, C5 1,000 metres time trial, while Lee Hoffman wrapped up his campaign winning the men's 1,000 metres time trial.
16: Couldn't have dreamt any better. Yeah, three gold, one silver. I think it's probably one of the best sprint performances we've had at Commonwealth Games.
15: Hoffman on 7 there, Australia finishing with 70 gold, 45 silver and 56 bronze. A new poll has One Nation back in front of Labor. According to the Redbridge Accent Survey, One Nation's primary vote is up 2 points to 31 and Labor's is down 1 to 29. The coalition is up 4 points to 22. And house prices have dipped again for the fourth straight month, with all capitals bar Darwin seeing falls. Nationally, home prices were down another 0.3% in July, according to PropTrack.
11: Shaw Insurance, the regional Queensland insurance specialist. Your sport now.
15: The Crows have thrashed Essendon by 72 points to move back into AFL's top four. The Demons have kept their top four hopes alive with a 9-point win over the Suns, while Richmond beat West Coast by 11. A late Eels try has seen the Tigers' losing streak extend to 7 games after their messy week off the field, the Eels winning 16-13, while the Sharks beat South 32-16. Meantime, Blues Origin coach Laurie Daly has finally confirmed that he is stepping down from the role after winning this year's series. That's the latest news and sport.
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17: A man's toy shop. 750mm dual control industrial fans, just $189.
0: We do have some cloud around for us this morning. There is some fog as well in some parts of CQ with a slight chance of a shower later today. Pretty windy with 15 to 20 knot winds on the waters from the southeast. They will drop tomorrow though to 10 to 15. Today's top temperatures 23 for Gladstone, around 24, 25 for Banana Shire, Rockhampton, Yeppoon and Emu Park, and 1770 Agnes Water, looking at a top temperature of 20 degrees. Currently 15 for Yeppoon, Banana Shire 7, Rockhampton on 13, and Gladstone also sitting on 13 degrees.
14: You're waking up with Hammer and a better breaking on the reef. Thanks to Reef City Motors on 4CC.
0: Yeah, the games, gee, we did well, didn't we? Australia with 65 gold, 41 silver and 52 bronze, which is a total of 158 medals. But having a look at the closest to us, which was England, who came in at second, so 26 gold, England got for this year for the medal tally. So 65 gold for Australia. Second place was England at 26 gold. Now, if you have a look at the medal table from 2022, Australia 67 gold and England had 58 gold. So, gee, we're miles in front of any of the other nations for this year's games. And Australia did well. Very, very much so. A sporting country. Very proud of it too. I know that a lot of other nations look at Australia and go, wow, you guys, just amazing for the size of you. Boogeyman up against Boogie Shoes is our heart starter. I'm your Boogeyman up against Boogie Shoes. Which one would you like to vote on? 4972 700. Give me a call. Heaps of other stuff going on throughout the sporting. Sidetrack there as I do some Mondays. Some Mondays, actually, nearly every day. But hey, you guys put up with it. Thanks for that. How's your coffee? All right, good. Better music, more of it. Good morning, 4CC.

bit of music and more of it. Okay, Heartstarter, a request from Robin from Talina. Casey and the Sunshine Band. So the two songs, first one is one that you may not have heard as often, well, you probably wouldn't have. It's called I'm Your Boogie.

Vote on our Facebook page if you like. And Murray from Solar Power Gladstone brings you our Heart Starter. Morning, mate. Yeah, power up cheaper for longer. Or give me a call on 497-22700. Yeah, Australia, of course, topped the medal tally again for the Commonwealth Games. Greatest sporting nation in the Commonwealth. And yeah, amazing. We just really do just smack it out of the park. Well, I think per capita, worldwide, we're the best nation when it comes to sport. But I was watching that that race walking. Do you think it's weird? I really think it's weird. To me, the race walkers moves like a bloke who needs to go to the toilet really, really, really fast, but he doesn't want to attract attention. I mean, just doesn't look right, does it? 4CC, 13 past 6.

0: double C. December 1963. Sue from Boyne, hello.
1: Hello.
0: I was just thinking about the games. I was reading up, you know, the Olympic Games, and we're two years away from the Olympics, but it sort of popped up when I was on my Google search. And apparently thousands of years ago when the Olympic Games over in Greece, the athletes actually wore no clothes.
1: Oh.
0: At all. And you know
1: what? You'd want to get your high jump right, wouldn't you?
0: Well, but the most popular event with spectators was at the Naked Olympics was the men's trampoline, apparently. But, okay, voting on Heart Starter, which one for you?
1: I'll take Boogie Shoes, please. Takes me back to my disco roller skating day.
0: Oh, dear, oh, dear. Okay, did you have the fluoro hair and the disco lights flashing and the different coloured... Remember the skate... the wheels that had colours on them that used to light up as well?
1: No.
0: Just pretty boring.
1: We had the biggest roller skating rink in the Southern Hemisphere in Victoria. It was massive.
0: Okay.
1: It was... they divided it, I think they did an indoor cricket, an indoor volleyball or something else and still had the skating rink.
0: Where was that in Victoria?
1: In Latrobe Valley.
0: Okay, the biggest skating rink in the Southern Hemisphere.
1: That's what they told us. It was huge.
0: Let's see if we can bring back a memory for you on after 6:30, eh?
1: Look forward to it. Thanks, Emma. Have a good day.
0: You have a good day. See you. 497-22700. The two songs you can vote on.

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1: We're at the back end of the NRL season. It won't be long until we're saying goodbye to another year of NRL and saying goodbye to our favourite segment with Hammo and Macca.
2: Bye-bye, Barry. 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
3: You shot that.
2: I thought that's a good rhyme, that one.
1: But there's a little more of that to come. 4CC's footy tipping competition with a jackpot spend to win at the Baroran Hotel. Well, it jackpots sometimes.
0: Listener this week will be tipping against me. If they don't win, it'll jackpot. Yours don't jackpot much, do they?
2: What are you trying to say, Hammo? Yeah.
1: Nominate now on our Facebook page and take on Macca and Hammo in the 4CC footy tipping competition. Hurry, there's not much time left. Thanks to the number one pub in Baroran, the Baroran Hotel on 4CC.
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0: I did mention that race walking is weird, but I think the weirdest sport that you can look at or watch is that synchronized swimming. Because every synchronized swimmer has a desperate smile when they're performing. It's like they're trying to hide the fact that they really need to go to the toilet really bad. Every synchronized swimmer has a desperate smile when they're performing. It's like they're trying to hide the fact that they really need to go to the toilet.

0: Double C. News up shortly for you. We've got our wedding song for Heart Starter, which will come through as well. Sun just starting to sneak up. Beautiful morning. Bit of cloud around. I'll give you more on the weather details very soon. And 10 to 7, Aaron Stevens with On This Day, brought to you by My Bank, Bendigo Community Bank. Back soon.
1: It's the ultimate joke-off. 4CC's Bad Joke Friday, thanks to the Central Lane Hotel, Gladstone's home of entertainment. But is your joke bad enough to win the $50 to spend at the Central Lane? Ultimately, there's two criteria to judge your jokes. A, does it register on Hammo's Laugh-O-Meter? B, is it better than Matsy's joke?
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0: Oh.
1: 4CC's Bad Joke Friday. 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
6: Good morning. Joseph Price with your local news. A police officer has been charged with multiple offences, including a domestic violence charge. The 32-year-old man is accused of breaching a police protection notice while off duty and will face the Gladstone Magistrates Court next week. He's also been charged with two counts of fraud and one count of obstruct police after failing to pay for fuel in a separate incident. The senior constable from the Northern Region has been stood down as a result. Australia is celebrating a major health milestone as smoking rates continue to drop nationwide. New survey data from the Australian Institute of Health and Welfare shows daily smoking has dropped to a record low of 5.6%, down from 8.3% in the 2022-23 financial year. Smoking is the leading cause of lung cancer, which claims around 100 lives in central Queensland each year. Cancer Council Australia CEO Jacinta Redden says maintaining current policies will be key to driving smoking rates even lower.
7: We need to continue our suite of comprehensive tobacco controls, including tobacco tax, plain packaging, advertising bans, and behaviour change campaigns. We also need to see all levels of government work together on enforcement, licensing and regulation.
6: And an independent review has found productivity loans for primary producers are delivering sevenfold economic returns to regional Queensland communities. The Queensland Rural and Industry Development Authority commissioned the review of the state government scheme and found the largest economic impacts were linked to beef and sugarcane production, followed by grain and livestock, horticulture and aquaculture. Chief Executive Officer Brooke Irwin says supporting farmers benefits the whole community.
8: First Start loans and sustainability loans are instrumental in helping Queensland primary producers get started and grow their operations. QRider has invested more than $1.2 billion in farm businesses for over 30 years. Now, this report demonstrates that when QRider funds a farmer on the land, we also help support rural and regional towns.
5: National News now.
9: Hi there, I'm Matt McDonald. Australia's finished the Comm Games way on top of the medal tally after another 5 gold on the final day. 2 came in bowls, the other 3 in cycling, with Lee Hoffman, Alyssa Pilates and Tara Nayland all adding to the haul. The Aussies ending up with 70 gold, well ahead of England in second place with 29, while Canada was next with 19. The discount to the fuel excise is now over, with motorists bracing for another hit to the hip pocket. Petrol prices had already started to nudge $2 a litre in many areas even before the discount ended last night. Diesel's expected to surge past $2.60 a litre this week. 2 people have died after 2 firefighting helicopters collided while battling wildfires in Greece. 2 others survived the accident. And former broadcaster Alan Jones will front a Sydney court this morning for the start of his trial for alleged offences against 6 men. Jones is facing 22 charges relating to alleged incidents over 17 years, but he has always maintained his innocence.
5: Allied Moving Services, the careful movers. Relax while they carry the load. Your sport now.
9: The Crows have made light work of Essendon, winning by 72 points. It gives them a handy percentage boost as well, which sees them move into fourth spot. The Suns have suffered their 10th straight loss after letting the game slip against the D's to go down by 9 points. Eels coach Jason Riles admits he's not happy with their performance against the Tigers yesterday, despite the win. A late try got the Eels over the line 16 points to 13, while the Sharks down the Bunnies 32 to 16. That's the latest news and sport.
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10: Do have some cloud around for us, and there is a slight chance of a shower. More so along the coast. We've got those 15 to 20 knots southerly winds, which are keeping things a little bit cooler for us. Not as cool as the southeast, though. With the temps after midday of 23 for Gladstone, 24, 25 for the Banana Shire, Rockhampton, and 20 degrees for 1770 Yeppoon and Emu Park. Currently 14 for Yeppoon, Banana Shire 7, Rockhampton on 12, and Gladstone currently 13.
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10: KC and the Sunshine Band, Boogie Shoes or I'm Your Boogie Man. As we go back to the 70s, 80s sort of style of music back then, a lot of people roller skating like Sue from Boyne Island mentioned, and yeah, many of us to this song. Boogie Shoes on 4CC.

Yeah. Central Queensland and our Discovery Coast 4CC and Heartstarter back again tomorrow morning. And we'll have another two songs that you'll be able to choose from and then vote via our Facebook page. Or you can also give me a call throughout the mornings as well. Now, tomorrow, it is actually Sarge has picked a couple of artists, one artist up against another one. And that's Beyonce versus Rihanna. So Disturbia versus Crazy Love, Rihanna with Disturbia and Crazy Love with Beyonce. You'll be able to vote on our Facebook page later this afternoon, early this evening, and then again tomorrow morning. Probably get Sarge in here for that as well at the same time. And then on Wednesday, it's Sarge's mum, Dee, from Elders with Madonna. And Like a Prayer versus Vogue. Thursday, Mel C, Michael Jackson for her nephew, Ezra. And then Friday, TC with the Divinals up against Roxette. So pretty full throughout to this week. Our Heartstarter, thanks to Murray at Solar Power Gladstone, where you can power up cheaper for longer. Find out more about the rebates on batteries and solar power and save some pretty big money when it comes to your energy costs. You get a fright when you opened your last power bill. I'll tell you what I did. 23 to 7, 4CC. Good morning.

0: It's a Voyager and a halfway hotel on 4CC. Well, the fuel excise cut, that finished to midnight last night, and there doesn't seem to be too much support for the discount to be put back into place from either side of political movements at the moment. There is reports already, though, and this is more towards the southeast and New South Wales area, that some service stations put their prices straight up after midnight, which isn't really the right thing to do because the fuel that they've got currently stored is at the cheaper price. So the Consumer Watchdog encouraging anybody that notices a quick jump in fuel over the next couple of days as far as the price goes to jump on and to report that to the Consumer Watchdog. Although I think a lot of us are a little bit disheartened with the Consumer Watchdog with many things that they do and operate in, but they've got certain guidelines, strict rules that they have to adhere by. There's a whole heap of reasons why they don't do what we think they should do, apparently. Anyway, they're saying keep an eye out for it because the discount finished at midnight last night. And if you do notice any petrol stations putting their price of fuel up straight away, that's illegal. They can't do it. And report to the Consumer Watchdog as soon as you can. Bit of John Paul Young coming up next on 4CC.
1: 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So well done to all the winners who've conquered 4CC's $1,000 Minute. The only person who hasn't done so well is Hammo. So we've upped the ante and we're putting our money where Hammo's mouth is. Now, when you play 4CC's $1,000 Minute, you've got more chances to win with the Beat Hammo Bonus. 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The 4CC $1,000 Minute, now with a $100 Beat Hammo Bonus. 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Whose idea was this? 4CC.
2: 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Parents will be fined for under 16s riding illegally. And RBTs to enforce drink riding. 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
0: The hearing. You could talk to the locals with the hearing centre Gladstone with Alan and Lynn. 14 years in Gladstone. And Alan's been in the industry for over 25 years and does those free screening hearing checks for you. So once the screening checks are done, then Alan will let you know whether you need to get further testing, hearing tests done. He does school screens, full audiological assessments, workplace employment hearing tests, workplace free field aided hearing tests for commercial standards, HSP government services, including hearing aids and rehabilitation, private hearing aid fitting, and also rehabilitation. Because they are privately owned, they can supply all brands of hearing aids. So Alan will match the right device for your needs. So from whatever company, he will look after you. And being local too, you can support a local business. They're at 34 Tank Street. They know everything when it comes to hearing. Go and have a chat to Alan and Lynn at the Hearing Centre, Gladstone, 34 Tank Street.
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0: G'day, it's right on a quarter to seven. Up next, Aaron Stevens with On This Day, brought to you by a great bank. It's my bank, Bendigo Community Bank. Love is in.

0: double C. Right across central Queensland and our Discovery Coast. G'day with you through till 10, the Better Brekkie on the Reef and brought to you by Reef City Motors on Blaine Drive. I think you still got those Mustangs doing a big clearance out on the Mustangs there, Sharpie at Reef City Motors. Call in and see him. Have a look and a browse around and have a chat to any of the friendly staff there at Reef City. Time for Aaron Stevens on this day on 4CC.
1: 4CC's on this day. Thanks to Hammo's Bank, Bendigo Community Bank, Gladstone and Calliope.
2: We're looking back on August 3rd, the day in 1929 when the first Marx Brothers movie was released. It was called Coconuts.
3: Sunshine, sunshine, perpetual sunshine all the year around. Let's get the auction started before we get a tornado.
2: To 1936 when American athlete Jesse Owens famously won the 100 metres at the Berlin Games.
4: Jesse Owens in the 100 metre. The world's most superb runner makes the others look as if they're walking as he wins the final and equals the world's record time.
2: In 1963, the Beatles made their last appearance at the famous Cavern Club in Liverpool. They'd done nearly 300 shows at the club.
5: Love me good.
2: 8 years later, in 1971, Paul McCartney announced the formation of Wings.
6: Yeah, the band on the run.
2: And the tallest freestanding structure in the Southern Hemisphere, Auckland's Sky Tower, opened on this day in 1997.
7: The tallest freestanding structure in the Southern Hemisphere plays an important role in attracting tourists.
8: Just being able to see all of Auckland.
2: Birthdays, actor Stephen Burkoff is 89. Played the bad guy in movies like Octopussy, Rambo and Beverly Hills Cop.
9: But no, I play the villain.
2: Martin Sheen celebrates his 86th as famous for appearances in movies like Apocalypse Now and the TV series The West Wing, as he is for his two acting sons, Emilio Estevez and Charlie Sheen.
10: I'm supposed to be using this time for a question, so here it is. Can we have it back?
2: Director John Landis turns 76, gave us movies like The Blues Brothers.
11: So from the time I was 8 years old, that's what I wanted to be.
2: Former Socceroos player and coach Graham Arnold is 63 today.
12: So we kept attacking and kept going at him, and I think it was just reward at the end.
2: James Hetfield is also 63, lead singer and guitarist with hard rock group Metallica.
13: And nothing else matters.
2: West Coast Eagles great David Wirrpanda is 47.
14: Goes to the banana from 50. Wirrpanda kicks a goal.
2: Socceroos great Millie Jedinek turns 42. Scored 20 goals for Australia.
15: Millie Jedinek is the goal scoring hero again for Australia.
2: And former league and union star and boxer Sonny Bill Williams is 41.
16: And Sonny Bill Williams scores a try.
2: Finally, legendary crooner Tony Bennett was born on this day in 1926. Died in 2023, aged 96.
17: That's why the lady is a tramp.
2: Remembering Tony Bennett on August 3rd.
0: And again on this day, if you missed the early morning at 10 to 7, thanks to my bank, Bendigo Community Bank, a quarter to 10 on the Brekkie Show, and then in the afternoons as you cruising around with Karina just after 3:30. 4CC. Pretty good morning. Nice and cool, but it's going to be a beautiful day. And 4CC with you

0: central Queensland and our Discovery Coast. And whether you're listening to us anywhere in the world via iHeart, via our app, you can download it, listen to the podcasts that are on there as well, and keep up to date what's happening in your backyard, or just keep in tune with the music that we do play because it is the best. News up next with Joppy. We've got our 4CC Harvey Norman $1,000 minute with the Beat Me bonus of $100 as well. And coming up in the next hour, we will catch up with the state member for Gladstone, Glenn Butcher, and Marco with our footy tipping. Did we get a winner over the weekend for $150 to spend at the Baroran Hotel? We will find that out before 8 o'clock this morning as well on 4CC.
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7: Good morning, Joseph Price with your local news. A teenager has been killed in a crash in the Gladstone region. Around 10 p.m. Saturday, a Mitsubishi Triton crashed on Mount Larkin Bracewell Road at Machine Creek. A 19-year-old woman died at the scene, while two other women aged 20 and 23 suffered minor injuries. Investigations into the cause of the crash are ongoing. Nine illegal e-scooters and e-bikes have been seized in Capricornia in the first month since new laws were introduced. Across the state, police have confiscated 240 devices and issued nearly 1,000 fines, including 108 locally, in a crackdown on unsafe behaviour and devices. Two people have been done for drink riding in Capricornia as well. The state government's productivity loans for primary producers have been found to deliver sevenfold economic returns. Every $1 million in loan funding provided through the Primary Industry Productivity Enhancement Scheme supports $6.7 million in regional economic activity. Queensland Rural and Industry Development Authority CEO Brooke Irwin explains.
8: Farmers invest in necessities like machinery, fuel and freight and create jobs locally. This direct spending and employment multiplies all the way through to schools, hospitals and local businesses.
7: The largest economic impacts were linked to beef and sugarcane production, while the benefits were strongest in regions with high agricultural activity, including central Queensland. And we can now see changes to the Great Barrier Reef by measuring thousands of different and invisible microbes. A research team led by the University of Queensland and the Australian Institute of Marine Science has helped document DNA found in samples of seawater from 48 reefs. UQ microbiologist Professor Phil Eugenholtz says it's hoped to lead to better sustainability outcomes.
9: We want to provide better monitoring tools for stakeholders that are looking after marine ecosystems like the Great Barrier Reef. And the other nice aspect of microbes is that they react very quickly because they grow so fast. So sometimes you can detect something's going to happen in the microbes before it happens, like a bleaching event or something like that.
1: National News now.
10: Hi there, I'm Matt McDonald. Five more gold medals for Australia to end the Com Games with a total of 70. Two of those gold came in the men's and women's para bowls this morning, while the other three came at the velodrome. Tara Nayland broke another world record to win the C4 C5 1,000 metres time trial. Lee Hoffman won the men's 1,000 metres time trial, while Alyssa Pilates beat out Georgia Baker to win the women's elimination.
11: Oh, I didn't even think it was a possibility. I mean, such a stacked field, and when you've got idols in your team, like, gee, it's... Oh, I can't believe it.
10: Pilates on 7 there. Motorists will be paying more for petrol from today, with a fuel excise discount ending last night. The price of unleaded is expected to hit $2.20 a litre this week, while diesel is expected to top $2.60. And at least five people are dead and dozens are missing after a fire on a ferry off Indonesia. The ferry, with 271 people on board, was travelling from East Java to South Sulawesi when the blaze broke out.
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10: Essendon are now sitting on the bottom of the AFL ladder after going down by 72 points to the Crows. Richmond got themselves off the bottom with an 11-point win over West Coast, while the Demons came from 17 points down to beat the Suns by 9. Blues Origin coach Laurie Daly has confirmed league's worst-kept secret that he won't be returning to the role. In yesterday's action, the Eels held off the Tigers to win 16-13, while the Sharks beat South 32 points to 16. That's the latest in news and sport.
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0: Cloudy and a slight chance of a shower for the coastal areas of central Queensland and the Discovery Coast. Our temps after midday, or 15 to 20 knot winds on the waters. Temps after midday for 1770 Agnes Water, around 20 with Yipoonie Mew Park, Banana Shire 25 with Rockhampton, and Gladstone today, a top temperature of 23. Currently, we're sitting on 13 degrees.
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0: The chill factor with the wind, it feels like it's around 11. It's 7:05.
1: Are you up to the test? Call now to play 4CC's $1,000 Minute. Sarge has the questions. You've got the challenge. 10 questions in 60 seconds. Hammo's, well, Hammo.
12: He's just starting the clock.
1: 4CC's $1,000 Minute. Thanks to Harvey Norman Gladstone. 49722 700 to play.
0: How are you feeling, Sarge?
13: I'm okay.
0: Oh, you still don't sound that flash.
13: No, I don't. I'm getting there.
0: You're over it all? Oh,
13: sorry.
0: Move away, cough. Don't worry about giving it to me after, I think, 24, 48 hours. You can't spread it anymore.
13: Hopefully not.
0: So, yeah.
13: We'll see.
0: But, yeah, you look okay.
13: Thanks.
0: But you sound like, right, caller number.
13: Not good. caller number 6.
0: 49722 700. I didn't do that flash this morning, so beat me for the $100 Visa card, which is like cash.
13: It is, yeah, $100.
0: $100 and get 10 out of 10 to win
13: $1,000
0: to spend at Harvey Norman.
13: Plus the $100 cash bonus.
0: Yeah, all right, so 49722 700. We're looking for caller number 6. You don't have much to beat this morning to get the cash bonus, but get the 10 out of 10 for the 1,000 as well, eh? 49722 700, ring through right now. 4CC, it's 7:07. Good morning.

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1: This is 4CC's $1,000 Minute. 60 seconds, 10 questions, $1,000 to spend thanks to Harvey Norman Gladstone. 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
2: We have Kerry from Gladstone playing. Good morning, Kerry.
3: Good morning.
0: How was your weekend, Kerry?
3: It was good.
0: Yeah, what did you do? Get up to much or?
3: No, just relaxed with family.
0: Did you watch the games at all?
3: No.
0: Oh, didn't you? We are the best sporting nation in the whole Commonwealth. We absolutely.
3: Yeah, I've seen that. 70 something medals.
0: Yeah, 70 gold medals. Yeah. Total in medals. I mean, we got 171 medals.
3: Wow.
0: Closest behind us was England with 110 and then Canada with 62. So,
2: go
3: Aussies.
0: Yeah, just smacked everybody, which is great. Best sporting nation in the Commonwealth. Okay, so to beat me now, we'll make this a game-style thing, all right? For $100 gift card, a Visa card.
2: Hamo got 7 out of 10.
0: I got 7.
2: So to beat him, you need to get 8.
0: To win the $100.
2: $100 cash bonus.
0: But if you get 10, you'll win $1,000 on top of that to spend at Harvey Norman. You ready?
3: Yes.
0: All right.
2: Good luck.
0: Good luck. Here we go.
2: Name a planet.
3: Pluto.
2: What do you call a baby elephant?
3: Cub. I don't know.
2: What is the first letter on a standard computer keyboard?
3: Why?
2: How long is an Olympic swimming pool?
3: 200 metres.
2: Who starred as Forrest Gump in the movie Forrest Gump?
3: Tom Hanks.
2: True or false, there are 31 days in April?
3: False.
2: What two colours make up the flag of Denmark?
3: Red, green.
2: What social media platform did Mark Zuckerberg create?
3: Facebook.
2: How many continents are there?
3: 7.
2: Entomology is the study of what?
3: Animals.
2: Okay, you got through them all. I think you should have read those today.
0: Yeah,
2: my
0: maybe.
2: Voice left a little bit, sorry.
0: Yeah, all right. Let's see how we go.
2: Alrighty, name a planet. You said Pluto.
0: Mm-hmm.
2: What do you call a baby elephant? You said a cub.
0: A calf.
3: Calf.
0: Yeah.
2: What is the first letter on a standard computer keyboard? You said Y. It's Q.
0: I got that wrong too. And you know what Sarge was doing? Because we got computer keyboards in here in the studio. When she asked that question, she just...
2: I looked at him to make sure he didn't look at his keyboard. That's only fair.
0: And I got it wrong.
2: Yeah,
0: because
2: I was making sure you didn't
0: look. Yeah, that's right. Yeah, right. Fair enough. Go.
2: How long is an Olympic swimming pool? You said 200 metres. It's 50 metres.
3: That's it.
2: Mm-hmm. Who starred as Forrest Gump in the movie Forrest Gump? You said Tom Hanks. True or false, there are 31 days in April... You said false.
0: 30.
2: There are 30, yes. Mm-hmm. What two colours make up the flag of Denmark? I didn't quite get your answer.
0: Red and
2: something, did you say?
3: Yeah, red and green, I think it was.
2: It's red and white.
0: You're halfway there.
3: Oh,
0: I had no idea. I said blue and yellow.
3: I think I said red, green and white, actually.
0: I was thinking of Portugal. Yep.
2: What social media platform did Mark Zuckerberg create? You said Facebook. How many continents are there? You said 7. That is correct.
3: Oh, shit.
2: And entomology is the study of what? You said animals.
0: Mm.
2: Good guess. It's wind. The study of wind.
0: Yeah.
2: Okay. So, Kerry, so
0: I suppose that's where you think about it. Mm. Entomology is A-N-A.
2: It's A-N-E.
0: Okay. Right, yeah. I was thinking of wind. Wind with A-N-A. Yeah.
2: good guess. Uh-huh. Kerry, you got 5 out of 10.
0: Unlucky, Kerry.
2: Thanks for playing.
3: All right. Thank you.
0: Have a ripper. Take care.
3: Bye.
0: See ya. Tomorrow morning, another 100 in cash up for grabs, plus the $1,000 to spend at Harvey Norman. I was going to get you to come in later and explain about the storage choice.
2: Making community matter?
0: Yeah. Mm-hmm. See how you feel after 8 o'clock.
2: I feel fine.
0: You feel fine? Well, we'll get you to come in after 8 o'clock.
2: Okay.
0: This is how a community organisation, sporting group, school can win themselves a promotional package and a live broadcast with us being
2: exciting.
0: There. Thanks to Storage Choice.
2: Mm-hmm.
0: All right. Well, after 8 o'clock, we'll get you to come in and do that. All right.
2: Cool.
0: Thank you, Sarge.
2: Thanks.
0: 4CC, 7:15 for Central Queensland Discovery Coast. 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

0: Double C. Hey, it's 19 past 7 across Central Queensland and our Discovery Coast. 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You can also have a browse around at all the vehicles that they've got there at Reef City Motors via that website as well. Alanis Morissette up very soon on 4CC.
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0: we'll see. Alanis Morissette, our news coming up shortly with Joppy. Stay over for Gladstone, Glenn Butcher, on the show in about 10 minutes from now, and we will talk with Macca from the Baroran Hotel. See how the footy tipping went over the weekend for the NRL, whether we had a $150 winner or whether it will jackpot by another $50 to $200 for this week for the tipping of the NRL. I'll be back with all the weather details for you very soon on 4CC.
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7: Good morning. Joseph Price with your local news. A crash in the Gladstone region has claimed a young woman's life. Around 10 p.m. Saturday, a Mitsubishi Triton crashed on Mount Larkin Bracewell Road at Machine Creek. A 19-year-old woman died at the scene, while two other women, aged 20 and 23, suffered minor injuries. Investigations are ongoing. A police officer has been stood down after being charged with multiple offences, including a domestic violence charge. The 32-year-old man is accused of breaching a police protection notice while off duty and will face the Gladstone Magistrates Court next week. He's also been charged with two counts of fraud and one count of obstruct police after failing to pay for fuel in a separate incident. Health experts are warning the next battle against nicotine addiction is already underway, despite smoking reaching historic lows. 2025 survey results from the Australian Institute of Health and Welfare found just 5.6% of Aussies are smoking daily. However, Cancer Council Australia CEO Jacinta Redden says it's also revealed nicotine pouches are becoming more common among young Australians.
8: We are seeing the emergence of nicotine pouches and other products that are hooking young people and keeping them as customers for life. We need to make sure that we keep our range of comprehensive measures, tobacco tax, behaviour change campaigns, bans on advertising and plain packaging.
7: Smoking is the leading cause of lung cancer, which claims around 100 lives in central Queensland each year. And advances in DNA sequencing could help us predict events in the Great Barrier Reef, such as coral bleaching. A new research paper led by University of Queensland has documented more than 800,000 microbial genomes, identifying over 500 new bacterial species and more than 300,000 distinct viruses across the reef. UQ microbiologist Professor Phil Eugenholtz says we know a lot about coral and fish, but microbiomes are just as important.
9: The way we get to learn about them is to sequence their DNA. So that's what we've done. We've sequenced a lot of DNA and we've put it back together like a jigsaw puzzle in order to see all the different microorganisms that are on the reef. That includes bacteria and viruses.
6: National news now.
10: Hi there, I'm Matt McDonald. The Commonwealth Games in Glasgow have come to a close after another successful day for Australia. Five more gold were added to our haul on the final day, two in bowls and three in cycling. It leaves us well on top with 70 gold medals, while cyclist Georgia Baker was given the honour of carrying the Aussie flag at the closing ceremony. A Qantas flight to South America has had to return to Australia following a reported mechanical issue. The flight from Sydney to Santiago was over the South Pacific when it turned around last last night, forced to head to Melbourne because of Sydney's airport curfew. It's been revealed two helicopters that collided while fighting wildfires in Greece belong to an Australian company. Two people died in the crash while two others survived. The choppers were leased from Sunshine Coast base McDermott Aviation. And Iran has hit out at Donald Trump's latest claim that a deal to end the conflict is imminent after the president cancelled new military strikes. Iran says talk of a deal is nothing but a new lie.
6: 4CC. Your sport now. A man's toy shop. 450 gram grease cartridge from $10.
10: The race for AFL's top four is now wide open after the weekend. The Crows now into fourth on percentage after their 72-point thrashing of Essendon, while the D's are circling after they beat the Suns by 9. West Tigers coach Benji Marshall says he's proud of half Adam Dewey despite their 16-13 loss to the Eels. It follows a horror week off the field for the club, while the Sharks beat South 32-16 to consolidate fourth spot on the NRL ladder. That's the latest news and sport.
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3: Bit of a cloud and a slight chance of a shower maybe along the coast. Similar for tomorrow and Wednesday. There'll be some early morning fog about too over the next couple of days. 15 to 20 knot winds, which will drop down to 10 to 15 for tomorrow and also for Wednesday. Today's top temperatures of 23 for Gladstone, Rocky Banana Shire 25, for 1770 Agnes 20, and Yeppeen Emu Park on 21 after midday today, and currently Whit Island on 13 degrees.
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3: Morning to Mrs. Mack and Graham over on Whit Island at the moment. It's 26 to 8. The state member for Gladstone, Glenn Butcher, joining us very shortly. And then our footy tipping for the weekend with Macca from the Baroran Hotel. Did we have a winner for $150 to spend at the Baroran? We'll find out about 10 minutes. Tina Turner now. Better music, more of it, right across central Queensland and our Discovery Coast on 4CC. Good morning.

0: 4CC, better music and more of it. State member for Gladstone, Glenn Butcher. Hello, Butch. I don't think we want to really talk about our two football sides at all.
1: We got nothing. I see that meme this morning coming out, Hamo, where the Titans, the Broncos and the Cowboys, in that Homer Simpson where he blends into that bush in all the three different uniforms and then comes back out as all Dolphins.
0: Yes.
1: I think that's where we're at.
0: Yeah, I think we might be too. Yeah, Cowboys definitely. Didn't I cop some flack for that on Friday? And, the Broncos as well, mate, not too good this year.
1: Not good, mate. No. Not good.
0: So, yes, I think all Queenslanders will be jumping on the Dolphins for the rest of the NRL season.
1: Get on the Fins, everyone.
0: I think so.
1: Deepa, he'll be happy about that. I've still got a Fin for you here, Deepa, so, yeah, well done.
0: Fins up, everybody. All right.
1: Fins up.
0: Hey, mate, a bit happening. Now, first up, but you did a visit to the West Wing up at the hospital last Thursday, yeah?
1: Yeah, we were having a chat about that last week, Hamo. Yep. It was so good to be up there and just talk to the staff and have a look at what we'd delivered when we were in government. Absolutely fantastic facility. And I've been reading on some social media posts getting out and about from some mums and different families about having, that wing now set up for not only birthing services but right next to the theatres. So if anything goes wrong during your birthing, the theatres are like 15 metres away, and then also the paediatrics ward as well. So I think it's one of those, we talked about last week, one of the only public hospitals in, not in Queensland, but I think Australia, to have private rooms for mums, bubs and kids. So absolutely amazing. The staff are fantastic up there. They're so good. And to give them the place to do their work, that's been absolutely amazing to be part of. So, very proud of the Glasson Hospital for delivering that.
0: Great stuff. Mate, Seniors Day, you went for a visit out to Boyne Island and there's a couple of ladies that are coming into the office to see the workings of Boyne Island and bring some information to you.
1: Yeah, there's a fair bit of excitement out in Boyne Island, particularly with our oldies. There's our seniors. The new facility being built out there, we haven't had a retiree's place to call home, and then moving into next stages down the track. So, I met a couple of ladies at the Boyne Island Community Centre there a couple of weeks ago for a seniors afternoon.
0: Mm-hmm.
1: They're touching base. So it's always good to hear from the community about what their needs are and what they're looking at getting extra support, particularly for people who are getting aging, like handrails and different things they're talking about at different areas. So yeah, really interesting to find out what they've got and run through on how we can try and help and work with the council to deliver some of these things they're looking at.
0: Mm. Yeah, awesome. Mate, tomorrow, now a big day out on the water, and it's going to be 10 to 15 knot winds too, which will help it even better, even more, with a 1,000 cargo ships.
1: Yeah, mate, LNG and Gladstone, 1,000, celebrating 1,000 cargo milestones coming out of Gladstone, and that's absolutely amazing. Obviously, there'll be a few more now, but... Santos GLNG is putting on a harbour cruise for stakeholders to just go out and have a celebration and have a look at what that actually looks like.
0: Right.
1: We know how important the LNG industry is to Gladstone, so it's really good to be part of that. And not only is it a great day for celebrating Santos LNG and the cargoes, but it's also my beautiful daughter, Taylor Druitt now. Taylor Drew, it's 32nd birthday tomorrow, so happy birthday, Taylor.
0: Yeah, good. Mate, she'll always be a butcher. It's like, your daughters will always will have your last name. It doesn't matter.
1: Absolutely. That's right.
0: But happy birthday, Taylor. Happy birthday, Taylor, for tomorrow. New Assistant Police Commissioner, mate. You're taking him for a bit of having a catch-up with him and taking him around the region for a little bit? Based in Rocky, mate.
1: Yeah, that's it. New Assistant Police Commissioner Adam Guild, meeting up with him today. He's a new Assistant Commissioner in the Central Region, so it covers a fair chunk of land. Just wanted to make sure that I got an introduction to him, obviously being the Shadow Police Minister in Corrective Services, just to have a chat about, the Gladstone region itself and what we can do and how we can continue to keep our streets safe. And obviously, there's still a big issue with youth crime in Queensland. There's still a lot of things happening. We want to make sure that us here in Gladstone region continues to be on the front foot when it comes to these sort of issues. So, yeah, good to catch up with Adam and, yeah, see what he's got to say about what he can do for Gladstone.
0: And based in Rocky, mate, is that right?
1: Yeah, I think he is, mate. I'll find a bit more about that today. But generally, because that's sort of the hub around the central region, he'll be based there. But, you know, no reason why we can't convince him to try and come to Gladstone.
0: Well, hey, there you go. Mate, the Gladstone Homeless in Phillip Street, the precinct there, they do a terrific job. That precinct is amazing.
1: Oh, absolutely, Hamo. I go there most weeks and there's always something on. I actually went out there the other day to have a meeting with some people and, you know, they're playing, there's bands out there doing practice and singers, and it was absolutely fantastic, and there's always some meetings going on. And so I say this to the council and any of those councillors that are listening, even Mayor Matt Madden, I know he listens to your show, let's get on to stage two. Let's keep developing that Phillip Street precinct because it's so good for our community. And those are the things we should be investing in, which gives back to the community and supports those people in our communities that support us. So really important out there. But yeah, it's a Homelessness Connect event happening on Wednesday. So just talking to all the stakeholders involved with homelessness and what that looks like in Gladstone and how people are supporting. So you're really interested to get a gauge from our people about, you know, how many people are actually sleeping rough or are homeless, and, you know, how we can, you know, write letters and try and get more support services here. There's so many houses being built. People look around town, there's a couple of those big facilities, and we bought the Friend Street Park out there, which now has 85 people who traditionally could have been homeless in it. So, yeah, a lot of work's been done. Still plenty more to do, but, yeah, good to go and talk to those people and those services about what they're doing for the people of Gladstone.
0: On Thursday, mate, CQ University, it's Dory Day. It is an employment expo for Aboriginal and Torres Strait Islanders. There's going to be over 200 stallholders there as well.
1: Yeah, they're always a great day. It's and it's good for the young people particularly to just get an idea of what's out there and what's available. And just as the heading of the day goes, a Dory, come out for a Dory and have a look. And yeah, they're always university big supporters of Dory Day, and it's good to see that continuing on this week.
0: Yep. And finally, GEA Golf Day is on Friday.
1: Yeah, very big, one of the big golf days in the Gladstone calendar, mate, but raising money for a good charity. GEA does it really well, and, you know, big shout out to them for continuing this on. You know, it's a great day, and obviously plenty of prizes on offer for the golfers. Hopefully we've got an RDO on Friday and they can get out there and support and have a game of golf and raise some funds for local charities.
0: You're going to have a hit?
1: Oh, I have been known to have a hit, but unfortunately, Hamo, my hits are too many too often and too many sideways, so probably go for a look and say, you know,
0: sit at the bar. All right, Butch.
1: That's it.
0: Mate, thank
1: good
0: you.
1: On you, mate.
0: You have a great week, mate, and we'll catch up again next
1: good
0: week. Hey, our state member for Gladstone, Glenn Butcher, joining us on 4CC. Maybe at the office in Goondoon Street as well. It's 13 to 8 with better music, more of it on 4CC. Good morning.

0: 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How did Macca go? We will find out next on 4CC.
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0: And brought to you by Reef City Motors. Hello to Macca from the Baroran Hotel. Do I have a song for you?
5: Have you heard about the Lonesome Loser?
0: Yep. Again, you got done by Gloria. For the footy tipping. Gloria has won herself $150 to spend to the Baroran Hotel. So well done.
5: Didn't we boost it to $200, Hammo?
0: Oh, we did too. Oh, okay.
5: Yeah.
0: It was $200. Oh, I'm glad you
5: $200.
0: Glad you remembered. So well done, Gloria. You've got yourself $200 to spend at the Baroran Hotel. Congratulations. So Gloria got 7, I think.
5: Mm.
0: 1, 2, 3, 4, 5. Oh, no, 5. Got 5. You got 1, 2, 3, 4. What am
5: five.
0: I looking at? Oh, 5. Yeah. How many did I get?
5: How many did you get, Hammo?
0: Was it?
5: Tell me.
0: No, you only got 4. Gloria got 5. Yeah, and I got 6. So,
5: So
0: I got you by 2 as well. So that puts me about 7 or 8 points ahead of you.
5: Oh, well.
0: 95 to 89. There we
5: go. Still time.
0: Yeah, still time. All right. So well done. Yep. Well done to Gloria, who picked up the $200 to spend at the Baroran Hotel. Little jackpot back to $50 this week with the person that rings through tipping against me. Now, I did get a message from Carlo from Leading Edge Gladstone Hi-Fi.
5: Okay.
0: Now, as everybody knows, we gave it to Carlo and Croc last week about being Rooster supporters. We're both Cowboy supporters. Carlo sent me an email about 2 minutes ago. Do you have a certain song that you can play for you and Macca? Do you want to have a quick listen?
5: Yeah.
6: Don't let your babies grow up to be cowboys. Don't let them pick guitars and drive them. They can be doctors and lawyers.
0: Mama, don't let your babies grow up to be cowboys.
6: Don't let your babies grow up to be cowboys.
0: Thank you, Carlo. All right. Pub mate.
5: What we have to cop from the pen, eh?
0: I know. The pen. Mate, okay, quickly, specials at the pub, the kitchen open at 11:30, eh?
5: Yeah, daily, and the specials today, I haven't got a clue.
0: No.
5: But tomorrow we'll have a clue, or we'll be clueless, one or the other.
0: Mm-hmm.
5: And, yeah, 7 days a week, we're open from 11:30 daily. Broyne Hotel, best hotel in Baroran.
0: Cool. 5 days, I've got to go because Joppy will get upset.
5: Oh, poor old Joppy. Before you go, mate, guess what today is?
0: Tell me.
5: Do you dream much?
0: Oh, I dream every night.
5: I bet you do. It's exploring your dreams. You ever explore your dreams and work out whether it means anything or what?
0: Not really.
5: Not really?
0: No, and I always forget them. But apparently if you dream, do you dream in colour or black and white?
5: I'm not sure.
0: Because if you dream in colour...
5: Yeah.
0: You're apparently, I'm just trying to Google this up. Yep, you're a creative person. You've got a creative...
5: Okay.
0: And creative personality. If you dream in black and white, according to this study, you're hiding your emotions.
5: Hiding
0: your emotions. And I suppose for me, my dreams didn't really make much sense.
5: Mm-hmm.
0: Then I started dreaming with English subtitles. And it all started to make sense then. Got to go.
5: All right,
0: mate. Bye-bye. See ya.
5: I thought you had a black and white brain, boy.
0: See ya. Better music, more of it, 4CC. Good morning.

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1: Our 8 o'clock news coming up shortly, then our 4CC Glaston Camping Centre Glamping Wheel, a chance for you to win $500 to spend at Glaston Camping Centre. 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
2: Before you get started on your day, you know, going to work, taking the kids to school, dropping into the Bendigo Bank, we retrace our steps with On This Day. On This Day. 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On This Day with Aaron Stevens. And again in the Arvo before 4, thanks to Hammo's Bank, Bendigo Community Bank, Gladstone and Calliope, on Central Queensland's 4CC.
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11: Good morning, Joseph Price with your local news. The first month of new e-mobility device laws have already seen police seize 240 e-scooters or e-bikes and issue nearly 1,000 fines across Queensland. The new laws began on July 1st and aim to crack down on things like speeding, drink riding, unsafe behaviour and also allow police to seize illegal devices. In Capricornia, officers have already confiscated 9 non-compliant e-bikes, dished out 108 fines and charged 2 drink riders. Australia's fight against smoking is continuing to pay off, with new figures showing tobacco use has reached its lowest level on record. The latest Australian Institute of Health and Welfare survey found daily smoking has fallen to 5.6%, down from 8.3% in 2022-23, while almost 69% of Australians have never smoked. Cancer Council Australia CEO Jacinta Redden says the results reinforce why existing tobacco control measures shouldn't be weakened.
12: There are those who argue that reducing tobacco excise is the answer. It's absolutely not. Clearly, our suite of measures are working. It's a cheap shot to suggest that reducing tobacco tax alone is the answer.
11: Smoking is the leading cause of lung cancer, which claims around 100 lives in central Queensland each year. And beef and sugarcane producers in Queensland have been the biggest winners from the state government's productivity loans. An independent review has found every $1 million in loan funding provided to a primary producer through the scheme supports $6.7 million in regional economic activity. Minister for Regional and Rural Development, Dale Last, says the money is aimed at helping up-and-coming producers get started and grow operations.
13: Oh, look, we know it can be tough when you're trying to enter into that industry, and these loans help to purchase that initial equipment, that property, to get a start, and that's what we're about. We want to give these entrants into the industry a leg up, give them that support that they need in the early stages, and allow them to go from there.
10: National News now.
0: Hi there, I'm Matt McDonald. The Comm Games in Glasgow have wrapped up with Australia finishing well on top with 70 gold. Five more were added on the final day, two in bowls and three in cycling. Then the closing ceremony had a distinct Aussie feel, with Delta Goodrum headlining the performers, joined by Scottish singer Cammy Barnes for a rousing rendition of You're the Voice, while cyclist Georgia Baker was given the honour of carrying the Aussie flag.
14: To celebrate with some of my closest friends as well, and then the whole team that I've also been around since I was really young, I think, I couldn't have asked for anything more.
0: Baker on seven there. House prices across the country continue to dip, with experts warning further falls are likely. PropTrack has prices down 0.3% in July, while figures from Cotality have the fall at 0.7%. The long-awaited trial for former broadcaster Alan Jones will get underway in Sydney today, and experts say petrol prices shouldn't get as high as we saw at the start of the Iran war, despite the end of the fuel excise discount.
10: Harvey Norman Electrical Gladstone, your home of big screen TV and audio. 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
0: The Crows have thrashed Essendon by 72 points to move back into AFL's top four. The Demons have kept their top four hopes alive with a 9-point win over the Suns, while Richmond beat West Coast by 11. A late Eels try has seen the Tigers' losing streak extend to 7 games after their messy week off the field, the Eels winning 16-13, while the Sharks beat South 32-16. Meantime, Blues Origin coach Laurie Daly has finally confirmed that he is stepping down from the role after winning this year's series. That's the latest news and sport.
10: 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Your weather now.
1: There is a little bit of a chance of a shower along the coast later today, similar for tomorrow. Our temps after midday, around the 24, 25 degree mark for Gladstone, Rocky, Banana Shire. A little bit cooler for Yeppoon, Emu Park, 1770 Agnes Water, with a top temperature of 20 degrees. Banana Shire at the moment on 11, Rockhampton 16, and Gladstone currently on 14 degrees.
10: It's another great day in CQ with Hammo and a better brekkie on the reef thanks to Reef City Motors on 4CC. Hey,
1: poor old Cowboys, we got flogged by the Roosters, absolutely smashed the Broncos, got absolutely smashed by the Knights. So it's not good for Queensland at all. And I don't think anybody that does any tipping or follows a sporting club within 4CC has done too well at all, because the Bombers, Essendon, were absolutely smashed by... Who were they smashed by? The Crows, were they, Sarge?
15: Oh, I don't even know.
1: Don't know? Because you're a Bombers fan.
15: I am.
1: I just thought I'd share that with everybody, okay?
15: Thanks. While you were... Well, it looks like both our teams aren't doing so well. No. Not just mine.
1: No, but... Or the Broncos with Aaron and everybody else. All right. Now, you'll be back shortly to tell us all about this community promotion that we've got running in conjunction with Storage Choice.
15: Yes.
1: Which
15: correct.
1: Is fantastic. We want to see as many people enter this promotion. So that will be very shortly. Right now, let's see if we can give away $500.
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1: I'll let you handle this one. 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
1: 4CC is glamping it up with a 4CC Gladstone Camping Centre glamping wheel. 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
2: Hello.
0: Jeff.
3: Hi, Jeff. How are you going?
2: Good, how are you?
3: Fantastic for a Monday.
2: That's good.
0: Monday.
2: Monday.
0: Love that. Monday. Monday.
3: Yep.
0: Like Barramundi.
3: That's close.
0: Right. I'm going to let Sarge handle the wheel because a lot of people, it doesn't sound good, does it? A few people have been saying, hey, every time you spin it, it doesn't go off. Well, even though I gave one away last week.
2: You did give one away last week. So, you got lucky.
0: All right.
3: I did hear that.
0: I'll let Sarge read out the products.
3: No worries.
0: And then I'll get Sarge to spin the wheel. And let's see if you're a winner, okay?
3: No worries. Okay.
0: All right. So, Sarge.
2: So, we have a Weber smoker, snow boots. Which way are you going? Tent swag, campfire cast iron cookware, gazebo, Austrail camp chair, IC Tech cooler, Auspic smoker, Yeti water bottle, and a camp fridge. What one would you like?
3: Have to go to the snow boots in case we get snow up
2: the
3: here.
2: Snow boots?
0: All right,
2: okay.
0: Give it a big spin, Sarge.
2: Good
0: ready?
2: Luck. Ooh, campfire cast iron cookware.
3: Ah, well, that's all right.
0: Should have stuck with me.
3: No worries. You have a good day,
2: you too. Thanks, Jeff.
0: Enjoy your day, mate. Bet you it's beautiful there.
2: Enjoy your money.
0: See you later. Back tomorrow morning on 4CC. It is the Gladstone Camping Centre glamping wheel. Don't forget, they're open every day, 8:30. Everything you need for camping, all there. And don't forget, rubs, spices for your meat for barbecues, smokers, and a whole lot more. 4CC.

0: Hello. It's 19 past 8. Sarge, you'll have to come back because I've got the Mayor of Rockhampton, Tony Williams, joining us next, okay?
1: Okay, so no worries.
0: We'll talk with you after 8:30.
1: Sure.
0: You go on the second pedestal, all right? See ya. Bye.
2: We're at the back end of the NRL season. It won't be long until we're saying goodbye to another year of NRL and saying goodbye to our favourite segment with Hammo and Macca.
3: Bye-bye, Barry. Barry, goodbye.
4: You shot that.
3: I thought that's a good rhyme, that one.
2: But there's a little more of that to come. 4CC's footy tipping competition with a jackpot spend to win at the Baroran Hotel. Well, it jackpots sometimes.
5: Listener this week will be tipping against me. If they don't win, it'll jackpot. Yours don't jackpot much, do they?
3: What are you trying to say, Hammo? Yeah.
2: Nominate now on our Facebook page and take on Macca and Hammo in the 4CC footy tipping competition. Hurry, there's not much time left. Thanks to the number one pub in Baroran, the Baroran Hotel on 4CC.
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0: 1584 in Rockhampton and catching up with the Mayor of Rocky, Tony Williams. Hello, mate.
8: Yeah, g'day. How are you, Hammo? And good morning to all your listeners.
0: Mate, you had a busy weekend with the Pets in the Park and National Tree Day.
8: Yeah, look, they're well-attended events that we've had over the weekend and, yeah, great to see people out and about. This time of year, it's where we've ended events that we've had over the weekend and, yeah, great to see people out and about. This time of year, it's where we make the most of it. Wish we

0: in Wandle. It was well attended, and sure, always good to be part of that and enjoy a sausage sizzle, cupcakes, and a bit of dessert while you're there. So yeah, it was good events over the weekend.
1: Right, tying in pets in the park. Well, you got a pet expo that is coming up too.
0: Yeah, that's right. That's an exciting event. There's it's been created and taking place on the 5th of September from 9 a.m. at the Robert Swarton Pavilion. So that's a great way to hear all about being a responsible pet owner and what your requirements are. You know, it's a big commitment taking on the a pet and making sure you look after that pet to make sure that it's healthy and and getting all the need that it does, and they give that back in spades, and it's great to be able to do that. So we're running that event, so mark that in your calendars for come along and have a look at that one as well.
1: All right, rockhamptonregion.qld.gov.au, everybody. You can jump on board there and have a look and find out more information. You welcomed some new trainees and apprentices into council.
0: Look, they're taking on the intake there for this year, for 2027, yep. And there's a number of positions that are available, and it's a great way to get that hands-on experience through a nationally recognised qualifications,
1: sure,
0: and get that paid employment while building the skills and the ranges for a number of council departments. You'd be surprised how many departments we've got there, and we do require different skills in each of those, so that's... includes 7 business administration and traineeships, as well as roles in civil construction, live production, horticulture, and electrician, and a fitter and turner apprenticeship. So there's quite a lot in that space. So those applications close on the 31st of August 2026. So we'll get those in there and learn a bit more about our trainees and the apprentice program.
1: Mm-hmm.
0: And the session's on the 12th of August at City Hall. So if you want to pop in and register for that, it's a great event as well.
1: Cool. Mate, stormwater projects, you got that up and running?
0: Yeah, look, Kenning Street's been a major project, and it's taken takes a fair bit of work to do that over the, it's over a 12-month period, that work program. And the stormwater component of that Canning Street project's nearing completion, and we'll see that work taking place near the hospital side of Canning Street. And there's been temporary closures around a number of driveways and access to those areas, and we really do appreciate the community's patience while that rehabilitation work occurs, and at the end of the day, that's going to be a real improvement to that location.
1: Lovely.
0: Where it's been a very tired and needing a desperate upgrade, that road, for many years now. So getting on with the work, and there won't be long before that project completes.
1: Awesome. And finally, mate, a very popular event, the Heritage Markets.
0: Look, that's always the winter markets, always a popular event now, so they're stepping back in time. We go out to the Heritage Village and enjoy the markets there on the 15th of August there, Hemo. So come and enjoy us out there for some evening markets, which is really great to have a look at the stalls and all that the wares that are on offer there, but also some delicious food and entertainment as well. So enjoying the historic surrounds of the Heritage Village, and there's also vintage vehicle rides running from 4 p.m. till dusk for just $3 a ride. So that's again 15th of August from 4 till 8 p.m. It's free entry, but if you're taking on those rides, just make sure you wear enclosed footwear is a requirement there, Hemmer.
1: Mm-hmm. No, mate. Well, thank you for joining us. And if anybody wants more info on anything that we've spoken about, the events that are coming up, always jump onto the Rockhampton Regional Council website, which is rockhamptonregion.qld.gov.au. Thank you, Nick. Thank you, Tony.
0: Yeah, thanks,
1: Emma. The Mayor of Rockhampton, Tony Williams, joining us at 4CC. Our news coming up shortly for you. We will get Sarge in. If you're a community organisation, if you've got a community event that is coming up, if you're a sporting club, a school, we've got something big with Storage Choice that we've put together, and you can apply to be a part of this. That'll be coming up in 10 minutes from now. We'll get Sarge in to talk more about it. All the latest with our news coming up next on 4CC.
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10: Good morning. Joseph Price with your local news. A teenager has been killed in a crash in the Gladstone region. Around 10 p.m. Saturday, a Mitsubishi Triton crashed on Mount Larkham Bracewell Road at Machine Creek. A 19-year-old woman died at the scene, while two other women aged 20 and 23 suffered minor injuries. Investigations into the cause of the crash are ongoing. A police officer has been charged with multiple offences, including a domestic violence charge. The 32-year-old man's accused of breaching a police protection notice while off duty and faces a Gladstone Magistrates Court next week. He's also been charged with two counts of fraud and one count of obstruct police after failing to pay for fuel in a separate incident. The senior constable from the northern region has been stood down as a result. An independent review has found productivity loans for primary producers are delivering sevenfold economic returns to regional Queensland communities. The Queensland Rural and Industry Development Authority commissioned the review of the state government scheme and found the largest economic impacts were linked to beef and sugarcane production, followed by grain and livestock, horticulture and aquaculture. CEO Brooke Irwin says supporting farmers benefits the whole community.
11: First Start loans and sustainability loans are instrumental in helping Queensland primary producers get started and grow their operations. QRITA has invested more than $1.2 billion in farm businesses for over 30 years. Now, this report demonstrates that when QRITA funds a farmer on the land, we also help support rural and regional towns.
10: And DNA found in samples of seawater from the Great Barrier Reef can now tell us about its health. A new research paper has documented more than 800,000 microbial genomes, which shows us changes in the reef such as bleaching, storms, sediment, fishing and other stresses. University of Queensland microbiologist Professor Phil Eugenholtz says they've taken samples of seawater from 48 reefs.
12: So you can use them as a kind of like a fingerprint of what's going on in the reef. So, for example, if you've got a lot of human activity, that changes the microbes or the microbiome, and you can see that with the DNA sequencing. So it's a way of tracking if the reef is healthy or it's getting overfished.
9: National news now.
13: Hi there, I'm Matt McDonald. The Treasurer has put petrol companies on notice following the end of the fuel excise discount. Jim Chalmers has written to the ACCC asking it to step up its scrutiny of prices while warning servos and suppliers the regulator will be watching them like a hawk. Passengers on a Qantas flight from Sydney to South America have been forced to spend the night in Melbourne because of a mechanical issue. QF27 was about 10 hours into its journey to Santiago when it turned back to Australia. Two people have died after two firefighting helicopters crashed while battling blazes in Greece. The choppers had been leased from a Queensland aviation company. Two others survived the accident. Pauline Hanson has closed the gap to Anthony Albanese as preferred Prime Minister. Albanese's lead is down to 8 points, according to a Redbridge Accent poll. And the Comm Games have wrapped up in Glasgow, with Australia adding 5 more gold on the final day, 2 in bowls, the other 3 in cycling. We finished with 171 medals overall, 70 of those gold.
9: Tintmaster is the home and office window tint specialist in Gladstone.
13: The Crows have made light work of Essendon, winning by 72 points. It gives them a handy percentage boost as well, which sees them move into fourth spot. While the Suns have suffered their 10th straight loss after letting the game slip against the D's to go down by 9. Eels coach Jason Riles admits he's far from happy despite their 16-13 win over the Tigers. And Blues Origin coach Laurie Daly says it's been an honour and a privilege after finally confirming he will step away from the role. That's the latest in news and sport.
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14: Weather. Pretty good day for us. There is a slight chance of a shower along the coast late this afternoon. Similar for tomorrow and Wednesday. We've got 15 to 20 knot winds, which will ease up to 10 to 15 knot overnight. And temps after midday today of 20 for Yeppoon, Emu Park, 1770. And Agnes Water, Banana Shire, Rockhampton, 25. And 23 for Gladstone. Currently, we're sitting on 18.
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14: Okay, I'll get Sarge in next, and we will talk about this great community program that we're running in conjunction with our good friends at Storage Choice here in Gladstone. 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

0: double C. Don't forget iHeart too. You can download the app and listen to us anywhere, anytime. Right. Finally got around to it. Morning, Sarge. She is back. How you doing?
1: I'm good.
0: Now, you got together with Andy, Lisa and Gina from Storage Choice.
1: Yep.
0: And you've come up with a concept of helping out a community organisation. Well, not just a community organisation, but take us through it. What are we doing?
1: So all thanks to Storage Choice, we've started a new competition called Making Community Matter, and that gives a local community organisation or event the chance to win a live 4CC outside broadcast and a promotional package as well for their upcoming event. 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You will find it there. And just to tell us a little bit about the organisation and why you help the community, and then you'll go in the draw to win a 4CC outside broadcast.
0: And a marketing campaign to help promote it as well. Can it be a fundraising event for something special as well?
1: 100%.
0: Okay. Yep.
1: And entries close on the 31st of August, and your event or fundraising event, it needs to be before the end of the year.
0: Right.
1: So any time between
0: now and
1: September
0: Christmas.
1: And Christmas, yeah.
0: Okay. So online, go to our website.
1: Yes, 4cc.com.au. You'll see it there. It's called Making Community Matter.
0: All right.
1: And then just fill out the questions and submit and you're in the draw.
0: Okay. And it's a lucky draw.
1: It is a lucky draw.
0: And we'll read out some of the events as we go along with it all too. So, and we'll give you a promotion. That's everybody to promote that event for you too. And probably everybody that does jump on, we'll throw in an interview with us on 4CC as well.
1: Yeah, I think that's a great idea.
0: Great idea. And there'll be one sporting group. It can be a school, community event, not-for-profit organisation or a fundraiser for somebody, and you're in the running.
1: Yes.
0: All right. Go to our website. Thank you, Sarge.
1: Thank you.
0: 4cc.com.au is where you need to go. 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Good morning.

0: better music and more of it on 4CC. Wilson Phillips. The Wilson side, Brian Wilson from the Beach Boys, the father, and John Phillips from the Mamas and the Papas, the father of the Phillips side of that group, Wilson Phillips on 4CC. Now, how did we go in the games over the last couple of weeks compared to what we did in 2022? Australia by a country mile absolutely smashed the Commonwealth Games. We got 70 gold, 45 silver, 56 bronze, and a total of 171 medals. Now, compare that to 4 years ago, and here's the medal tally with gold. Australia got 67 gold medals in the 2022 games, with England coming in second, close behind at 58 medals at second. Then it went Canada, India, and New Zealand. The games for this year, 70 gold, and the closest to us was England, again in second, but only with 29 gold medals. So we absolutely killed it. We smashed it at the games, being the number one sporting nation in the Commonwealth. Well, well done to all our athletes being involved and being a part of that. And proud Aussies, I know we are with all our sport. 4CC, up next, a bit of David Bowie.
1: 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Whose idea was this? 4CC.
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0: It's 11 to 9 and currently 18 degrees, looking at tops today of around 24.

0: 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Our 9 o'clock news up next with Joppy. Coming up, we've got ABBA, Rupert Holmes, Seal and the Stones along the way on 4CC.
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2: 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I'm the Sarge in charge. 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
10: Good morning, Joseph Price with your local news. 9 illegal e-scooters and e-bikes have been seized in Capricornia in the first month since new laws were introduced. Across the state, police have confiscated 240 devices and issued nearly 1,000 fines, including 108 locally, in a crackdown on unsafe behaviour and devices. Two people have also been done for drink riding in Capricornia. The state government's productivity loans for primary producers have been found to deliver sevenfold economic returns. Every $1 million in loan funding provided through the Primary Industry Productivity Enhancement Scheme supports 6.7 million in regional economic activity. Queensland Rural and Industry Development Authority CEO Brooke Irwin explains.
11: Farmers invest in necessities like machinery, fuel and freight and create jobs locally. This direct spending and employment multiplies all the way through to schools, hospitals and local businesses.
10: The largest economic impacts were linked to beef and sugarcane production, while the benefits were strongest in regions with high agricultural activity, including central Queensland. Australia is celebrating a major health milestone as smoking rates continue to drop nationwide. New survey data from the Australian Institute of Health and Welfare shows daily smoking has dropped to a record low of 5.6%, down from 8.3% in 2021. 2022-23. Smoking is a leading cause of lung cancer, which claims around 100 lives in central Queensland each year. Cancer Council Australia CEO Jacinta Redden says maintaining current policies will be key to driving smoking rates even lower.
12: We need to continue our suite of comprehensive tobacco controls, including tobacco tax, plain packaging, advertising bans, and behaviour change campaigns. We also need to see all levels of government work together on enforcement, licensing and regulation.
10: And thousands of cattle will take over Brisbane's RNA showgrounds for Beef Week ahead of the ECCA. The week-long event is the Southern Hemisphere's largest beef cattle competition and is seen as a traditional curtain raiser to Queensland's biggest show. Stud cattle, led steers and prime beef classes from regions such as Central Queensland will compete for top honours throughout the week.
1: National News now.
13: Hi there, I'm Matt McDonald. We're being assured petrol prices shouldn't reach the levels we saw at the start of the war in April, despite the fuel excise discount ending overnight. ANU fuel supply expert David Leaney has told Nine, we don't rely on the Strait of Hormuz like we used to.
14: The world used to rely on about 20% of the world's fuel flowing through that area, and that's down to about 9% now because other countries have ramped up their production.
13: The long-awaited trial of broadcaster Alan Jones will get underway today. More than 70 witnesses are expected to be called, with the judge-only trial tipped to last for 2 months. New Zealand's been rocked by a 5.7 magnitude earthquake in the country's northeast, the third quake to hit the Shaky Isles across the weekend. There are no reports of major damage or injuries. And Australia's finished the Comm Games way on top of the tally after another 5 gold on the final day. 2 of those came in bowls, the other 3 in cycling. The Aussies ending up with 70 gold overall, well ahead of England in second place with 29 gold.
1: Harvey Norman Furniture Gladstone. Outdoor dining and lounges to suit all events.
13: Essendon are now sitting on the bottom of the AFL ladder after going down by 72 points to the Crows. Richmond got themselves off the bottom with an 11-point win over West Coast, while the Demons came from 17 points down to beat the Suns by 9. Blues Origin coach Laurie Daly has confirmed league's worst-kept secret that he won't be returning to the role. In yesterday's action, the Eels held off the Tigers to win 16-13, while the Sharks beat South 32 points to 16. That's the latest in news and sport.
1: 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Your weather now.
0: Partly cloudy today, but windy with 15 to 20 knot winds out in the waters. 24 degrees expected top for Gladstone at Rockhampton and the Banana Shire. With Yeppoon Emu Park, 1770 Agnes Water, a top temp of 21 degrees.
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0: Hey there, it's Alana from iHeart's Your News Now podcast with your news headlines. Well, petrol companies are on notice as the fuel excise discount comes to an end today. The superstar that's stepping away from public life over what their rep says is endless ongoing scrutiny. And the Commonwealth Games wrap up in Glasgow with Australia adding more gold on the final day. 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

0: 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Get us on 927 Gladstone and also Yuppoonimu Park. If you travel into Rocky, for our Rockhampton listeners, we're on 1584 for round to the Banana Shire, Billawheela, Mara, Theodore, all that area on 666. And for Agnes Water, 1870. 98.3 FM. 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Amazing, isn't it? 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
1: It's a well-known fact here at 4CC that Hammo can be known to stretch the truth. 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
4: We're looking back on August 3rd, the day in 1929 when the first Marx Brothers movie was released. It was called Coconuts.
6: Sunshine, sunshine, perpetual sunshine all the year around. Let's get the auction started before we get a tornado.
4: To 1936 when American athlete Jesse Owens famously won the 100 metres at the Berlin Games.
7: Jesse Owens in the 100 metre. The world's most superb runner makes the others look as if they're walking as he wins the final and equals the world's record time.
4: In 1963, the Beatles made their last appearance at the famous Cavern Club in Liverpool. They'd done nearly 300 shows at the club.
8: Love me good.
4: 8 years later, in 1971, Paul McCartney announced the formation of Wings.
8: Yeah, the band on the run.
4: And the tallest freestanding structure in the Southern Hemisphere, Auckland's Sky Tower, opened on this day in 1997.
9: The tallest freestanding structure in the Southern Hemisphere plays an important role in attracting tourists.
10: Just being able to see all of Auckland.
4: Birthdays, actor Stephen Burkoff is 89. Played the bad guy in movies like Octopussy, Rambo and Beverly Hills Cop.
11: But no, I play the villain.
4: Martin Sheen celebrates his 86th, as famous for appearances in movies like Apocalypse Apocalypse Now and the TV series The West Wing, as he is for his two acting sons, Emilio Estevez and Charlie Sheen.
12: I'm supposed to be using this time for a question, so here it is. Can we have it back?
4: Director John Landis turns 76, gave us movies like The Blues Brothers.
13: So from the time I was 8 years old, that's what I wanted to be.
4: Former Socceroos player and coach Graham Arnold is 63 today.
14: So we kept attacking and kept going at him, and I think it was just reward at the end.
4: James Hetfield is also 63, lead singer and guitarist with hard rock group Metallica.
15: And nothing else matters.
4: West Coast Eagles great David Wirrpanda is 47.
16: Goes to the banana from 50. Wirrpanda kicks a goal.
4: Socceroos great Millie Jedinek turns 42, scored 20 goals for Australia.
17: Millie Jedinek is the goal scoring hero again for Australia.
4: And former league and union star and boxer Sonny Bill Williams is 41.
18: And Sonny Bill Williams scores the try.
4: Finally, legendary crooner Tony Bennett was born on this day in 1926, died in 2023, aged 96.
19: That's why the lady is a tramp.
4: Remembering Tony Bennett on August 3rd.
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0: 4CC. For Rocky, for Banana Shire, for Yuputimu Park, for Gladstone, and for our beautiful Discovery Coast. Time for me to go. Campo coming in after the news. Enjoy what's left of Monday. And until tomorrow morning, take care. Be good. If not, be good at it. 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
0: Hey, should I mention that you have pokies, keno, modern motel rooms and an awesome function room?
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12: Hi there, I'm Matt McDonald. The Treasurer is rejecting claims changes to negative gearing and capital gains tax are behind another fall in house prices. According to Cotality, house prices are down another 0.7% nationally, but Jim Chalmers has told the ABC there are a range of factors driving that.
13: For example, interest rate movements earlier this year, higher fuel costs that we've been talking about, the hit to confidence from the war in the Middle East, as well as changes in the budget.
12: Meantime, the Treasurer's warned petrol companies not to treat motorists like mugs following the end of the fuel excise discount overnight. He's asked the ACCC to step up its monitoring of petrol prices. Former broadcaster Alan Jones has arrived at a Sydney court for the opening day of his trial. Jones is facing 20 charges of indecent assaults and 2 of sexual touching against 6 men over almost 2 decades. 2 Australian-owned helicopters have collided while fighting wildfires in Greece. 2 people, a Dane and a Greek, were killed while 2 others survived. The choppers had been leased from a Queensland aviation company. And Australia's wrapped up the Com Games with another 5 gold medals on the final day. Our athletes will be bringing home 70 gold medals. That compares to the 80 gold won on the Gold Coast in 2018.